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0: 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At Lakes Jam this June, featuring Bailey Zimmerman. 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

0: 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Now, Wild Country 99 is saying thank you with a weekend they won't forget. At Lakes Jam this June, featuring Bailey Zimmerman. That's the only backup
1: 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Hey, y'all, it's Bailey Zimmerman.
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With the Kelly Jordan Show in the morning and Chris and Chelsea every afternoon. 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
2: The devil went down to Georgia. He was looking for a soul to steal. He was in a bind because he was way behind and he was willing to make a deal. When he came across this young man sewing on a fiddle and playing it hot, and the devil jumped up on a hickory stump and said, "Boy, let me tell you what. 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

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Johnny said, "Devil, just come on back if you ever want to try again. 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

0: 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At Lakes Jam this June, featuring Bailey Zimmerman. The only backup
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0: We're here. Sorry about that. I didn't know that song ended so cold like that. They call that a cold ending in the radio business.
1: Oh, yeah, sure. That's what I was thinking.
0: Peel back the curtain a little bit for everyone.
1: The curtain was peeled.
0: Oh, my gosh. We made it a three-day work week, Brian Riley.
1: It was difficult. It was hard.
0: It was tough to put that in. It was really tough to put
1: really
0: that
1: was.
0: In. But I'm ready to do Friday, man. I'm ready to just punch Friday right in the throat.
1: Whoa.
0: Yeah.
1: That's aggressive.
0: Yeah. Shorty. All right. So here's how Friday works on the show. You text us 320-656-9453. And this isn't for all the other radio markets. This is just right here in central Minnesota.
1: Yeah.
0: Lucky you.
1: Congratulations.
0: So 320-656-9453 is the phone number. Let us know what you got going on this weekend. You going on the boat today? You going on the boat tomorrow? Who knows? Only we will know when you text us in. 320-656-9453. Brian Riley, if you are ready, sir, I'm ready to get Friday going.
1: Come on.
0: I do have a 5-hour energy, and I have not drank one in a very long time.
1: That's either good or bad.
0: But I don't know. Should I save it for? I don't know.
1: Save it for boat day?
0: I don't know. I'm not ready to declare it a boat day yet. I got a bubbler here, though. Here, let me just open this now. And then I'll be ready to go once we get the song going.
1: I'm double energy drinking today.
0: Good for you, dude.
1: We're ripping today.
0: Pump up that heart of yours.
1: Got to.
0: Here we go. At the count of three, we're going to get Friday going if everybody's on the same page. I know. And we are still a country music morning show, just so everybody knows, because it's going to get a little wild here for a couple minutes. But just bear with us.
1: Come on.
0: Because here we go. Three.
1: Yep.
0: Two.
1: Sure.
0: One.
1: Boom. Boom?
0: I get to say it.
1: Oh, sorry. I'll let me turn my mic.
2: Go ahead, it's all yours.
0: One.
1: Feel better?
0: I do, actually. You threw me off my pattern. I don't like that. I gotta have a set schedule.
1: You're getting a little zesty up over here. That's all it is.
0: Like some salad dressing.

0: 1-800-795-3.
1: Bless you. Say, tell us your... Jeez. You threw me off of my rhythm now,
2: Sorry,
1: Kelly.
2: Sorry about that. Sorry.
1: Tell us your name. Tell us where you're from. Tell us what you got going on this weekend. I'm really getting tired of this. Also, looking for one first-time texter. If you've never texted in the show, you've listened for a while, just say hi. Just tell us who you are.
2: Don't ruin Friday,
1: man.
2: Don't ruin Friday.
1: Only one. That's all we're asking for. 320-656-9453. Here we go. Good morning, boys. Nice, warm weekend to camp. Kelly, met your pest control guy you talked about Thursday. He mentioned a few of my neighbors he had talked with. I wasn't interested. Gigs from Wilmer.
2: Hey, giggity, if he said Kelly bought for me, it's a lie.
1: Oh, he definitely didn't.
2: If he says, I'm spraying Kelly's house, that's 100% lie.
1: Well, he probably said, I'm spraying Kelly's house. She's a nice lady.
2: Yeah.
1: That's probably what he said. And you're like, that's not the same Kelly.
2: She's kind of ugly, but...
1: it's got a nice hairstyle.
2: She gets the job done.
1: Good morning, gents, from James and my beautiful wife, Bernie, from Rice TGIF. Not doing a darn thing this weekend, but relax and fish. Hey,
2: oh, hell yeah.
1: Get right after it, James. Do the dang thing. Good morning and happy Friday from everyone over at Nelson Sanitation. Corey texting in. Happy Friday, Kelly and Brian. Have a great weekend. Robin from New London texting in.
2: Saw New London for the first time a couple weekends ago. A beautiful place, man.
1: Would you say New London is better than Old London?
2: Way better than Old London.
1: Yeah, there's no Big Ben.
2: A lot more lakes in New London.
1: Yeah, there's a river in regular London?
2: Are you talking about the Thames?
1: Oh, that's what it is. The Thames. With Big Ben. None of that over in the New London area, though.
2: Ew.
1: We learned that the hard way. Hey, man.
2: Oh, wait a second.
1: Hey, man. James already bringing some heat out in Rice, but we already know the OG himself. Seaver texting in.
3: Come on.
1: It's a scorcher outside. It's even hotter in Rice because Seaver said, good morning, Kelly and Brian. Happy freaking Friday. Have a great day and weekend. From Seaver. You know who else is with him?
2: Who that?
1: His sexy, beautiful wife, Jody.
2: You know what they're doing? They're turning into wild rice. You know what I'm saying?
4: Hey! Knock it off!
2: Good call. Good call.
1: Hey, thank you, Seaver. Thanks for bringing that weather for us. We needed that heat. Sue texts again. Good morning, Kelly and Brian. Have a fantastic weekend. Happy Friday, Kelly and Brian. Enjoy the weekend weather from Jenna and Spicer texting it. How about this text from Pam? Last day of school.
2: Hey, oh man, we gotta declare it.
5: I declare last day of school.
2: Nicely done, sir. Nicely done.
1: Unless you got to go to school next week, which would kind of stink.
2: Sorry about that.
1: And if that's the case, we do not declare it for you. Richard texts again. Good morning, Kelly and Brian. On my way to work in Cloudy Town. Happy Friday. Have a great weekend.
2: What up, Dick?
1: Hey, good morning, Kelly and Brian. Happy Friday. Good end to the longest week ever. Heading to St. Cloud. You two have a wonderful weekend. From Tammy texting.
2: I think we can do that.
1: I think we can handle that. Happy Friday, gentlemen. Julie from Litchfield. It's up to the cabin after work for the weekend.
2: Yeah.
1: Can't wait to fish and relax.
2: Yeah.
1: I'm with you on that. Happy Friday, guys. Summer kickoff party at Corky's in Richmond Saturday night for Bev.
2: All right, Bev.
1: Texting in. That's down the road.
2: Okay.
1: You going to go?
2: What, on Saturday?
1: Yeah.
2: DJing a wedding on Saturday.
1: Of course you are.
2: St. Joel.
1: Stacking that cash.
2: St. Joseph, I'm be there.
1: Good morning from Scotty's Log Bar in Royalton. Have the weekend off. Thank God. Have a good weekend from Terry. Texting it. Terry's out there slinging drinks every weekend.
2: That's a hustler
1: there. She gets one weekend off. She's about to let loose.
2: That's what a hustler looks like, Brian.
1: Hair down. Hey. Good morning this weekend. Making the pizzas from Jesse.
2: All right, Jesse.
1: Working this weekend, making the pizzas.
2: That's right. That's her side hustle.
1: That's it. Side hustling. Girls cheer state championship tomorrow, then fishing Sunday. TGIF from Travis texting in. Happy Friday, fellas. Mike from Royalton texting in. Good morning, guys. Going to pick up my side-by-side and work on waterfall. And hoping to get the boat on the lake.
2: Working on a waterfall? Does it need a little maintenance?
1: Going to pick up a side-by-side and work on waterfall.
2: Work on his waterfall.
1: Oh, okay, you can...
2: It needs
1: water.
2: And then
1: in a fall.
2: Are you raising it, lowering it? What are you doing?
1: How big is said waterfall? From Ray texting in. Gary from Freeport, happy Friday from everyone. Gary from Freeport.
2: All right. Yeah.
1: To everyone. Yeah. Man, reading is tough today.
2: Yeah, dude. What's wrong over there?
1: Well,
2: what's really funny is when you make fun of me for reading. I'm like, dude, you're like the worst reader I've ever met in my life.
1: Oh, I'm terrible.
2: I mean that with all due respect.
1: You can have zero respect on it. I would agree. No question. Last day of work for me. Summer off from Laura texting in. And Sievert saying, you know it. We bring the heat.
2: Oh, is that all we got for texters today?
1: That's all we got for texters.
2: Oh, God.
1: I know.
2: That's,
1: you know, it's summer vacay, dude.
2: That's a little disheartening.
1: It's summertime. We always know that it gets slower in summertime. This is where you get sad for a little bit.
2: Well, it's not that I get sad. Here's what I think.
1: Oh, here we go. Happy Friday. Setting up the new pool this weekend from Christina.
2: Ooh, all right, texting Christina. You.
1: Keep texting in, though. We're okay with it.
2: Yeah, we're absolutely okay with it. But I always think, well, no one's texting. That's it. They're tired of our BS. They're gone. That runs through my head all the time.
1: Although moms and dads, when the kids are off of school, they got to change that routine a little bit.
2: Oh, absolutely. And good for them. They get to sleep in a little bit.
1: Bucky.
2: Oh, man, that would be nice.
1: Wouldn't that be cool?
2: I don't know. I talked to a woman yesterday who also wakes up at 3 a.m. for work because we were at that senior thing last night, senior get together, whatever it was.
1: Right.
2: And it was like 9:10 and we're both still at the school. And me and her were both like, man, we got to get the hell out of here.
1: We got to
2: like,
1: move here.
2: People just don't know what it's like. But then I was talking to her and she was like, you know, I don't mind getting up at 3 a.m. It's just that no one else understands that you got to get to bed. Like, and then of course, my wife decides every time when I'm crawling into bed, that's the time we solve the world's problems. That's the time we start talking about our relationship, the children, what we're going to do this summer.
1: And the worst is you can't even like roll to the side and be like, uh-huh.
2: Yesterday I was like, Brianna, what was she talking about? Oh, because, you know, my daughter's kind of got this boyfriend or something now.
1: Yeah.
2: I don't know. I don't want to call it that. And she was like, you know, I was like, Brie, let me stop you right there. It is 9:45. We just got home from school. I can't with you right now.
1: Yeah, I'm not doing this.
2: And somehow I'm the rude one.
1: And you stood on business, though.
2: And she was like, that's rude. I was like, no, what's rude is starting a deep conversation with me 45 minutes past my bedtime already.
1: Right.
2: Because I went to a senior get-together where I don't even have a senior.
1: You tell him, Kelly!
2: I was cranky. I was a little bit cranky.
1: Well, I got that text from you. It was like, I'm still at the school, dude. And I was like, God dang.
2: Well, because I knew, what were you doing, playing softball last night?
1: Yeah, I was trying to hit dangers.
2: Okay. And so I was like, hey, you're not at home yet? I'm not at home yet either because I'm still at the senior get-together.
1: I can't believe that. How long did your daughter perform?
2: Oops, so the song is still playing.

0: the love of God, let me go to sleep.
1: No, that would make too much sense.
0: I know.
1: Why would they do that?
0: And it's an ongoing problem. My wife is not very happy at her job right now. And hasn't been since she started. So I'm like, find a new job. Like, you're under no obligation to be the same person tomorrow that you are today. And so she'll start complaining about her job as I'm going to bed. And I'm like, Bree, come on, please. Like,
1: not today.
0: I will sit and listen to you for hours complain about this job. This is my time.
1: We should make you a business card for the hours of when people can complain to you.
0: Well, it's
1: like bedtime. Like 9 o'clock is how late you're open
0: till. It's real easy. If I'm horizontal, this ain't complaining time. The office is closed. Daddy's shutting down the batteries.
1: Yeah, but the moment you get vertical, the questions start flying.
0: Oh, yeah, she's ready. All right, come on. We got to get this thing going. Let's do it.

0: said the streets want it.
1: What?
0: So I'm taking it back to the streets.
1: The streets are talking?
0: They are talking, and they're talking loud.
1: Really?
0: Actually, no one's talking. Once again, nobody's here today. Do we get Fridays off now, and you and I never got the memo because we don't check our emails?
2: Hold on, let me check my email real quick.
0: Because I have not seen anybody here on a Friday. Now, I can't talk a lot of crap because I took Tuesday off because I'm not going to say why. Because
1: you were sick.
0: It's gross.
1: It's not like you were taking Tuesday off for another vacation. You were literally, you couldn't come into work.
0: Dude, I thought I was going to have to, if I hadn't taken Tuesday off, I would have had to call you today with car trouble. Something's up with the 2011 Ford Fiesta.
1: The Pinto? The Pinto Bean? The gold Pinto Bean?
0: I don't know what was happening. Like, maybe there's a mechanic listening who can tell me. But the lights would just randomly kind of, not dim a lot, but dim a little bit. And I'm like, oh my God, is my alternator going out or something?
2: Oh.
0: So I didn't want to drive the whole way to work because I live an hour away.
2: Right.
0: But I couldn't let the kid down.
2: That would have been fine.
0: I know you would have been fine.
1: You understand?
0: But like this would have been a 2-day work week then. What example are we setting for the youth of America if we're only working 2 days a week?
1: When things get hard, just give up. if we're talking about life lessons, that would be the life lesson.
0: That is a hell of a lesson to learn.
1: Yeah.
0: I'm trying to read some of these texts that came in while we were talking. I thought we got a first-time texter this morning.
1: We did. They texted in, hi.
0: All right.
1: And they texted, now, today is my fifth grade graduation.
0: You're graduating from the fifth grade or you're a teacher for the fifth grade? Either way, welcome to the show. We accept you either way.
1: The fact that a fifth grader is listening this early in the morning, too.
0: That would be weird, right?
1: Good for you.
0: That's why we have to set an example for the youth of America.
1: Right. Give up. They actually have a kid listening and we're like, what are we doing for the youth of America?
0: You know what the thing is with the car though, that you ever have that where you're like, did my lights just dim? And then you're like,
1: are you talking about like your dash lights or
0: no, I'm talking about the headlights. Just, I mean, maybe everything dimmed a little bit, but I just noticed the headlights. Cause I got laser focus on the road when I'm driving these days.
1: Oh, yeah,
0: I'm trying not to hit a deer.
1: Yeah, you're locked in. Now are you sure what's not the battery?
0: I think if the car is running,
1: okay,
0: it's then it would be the alternator.
2: Car,
0: but it could
2: running.
0: Be. Well, dude, we're not going to do this on the air. Lights. I'll go to the auto parts store and see what the hell's going on. This is boring as hell already. I'm even bored with what I'm saying. So we'll just move on to the next thing.
2: Because
0: I don't really have a lot of. I spent my entire night at a senior awards banquet for the high school.

0: And I don't even have a senior in school.
1: So. All right, I got an answer for you.
0: Oh, thanks.
1: You're welcome. According to the Google machine, three things. One, the alternator, like you thought.
0: Okay, like I thought.
1: Bad battery, like I think. Okay. Or a corroded electrical connection.
0: Okay. Well, you know what that is? That's a Monday problem.
1: Yeah, no, absolutely.
0: That's a Monday problem.
1: You got like 9 cars at your house anyways. You're fine.
0: I'll just drive something else for a while because I'm just not going to not gonna mess with it right now. Maybe it won't happen again. That's always, you cross your fingers, you're like, that was maybe a one-time thing.
1: That was like my truck that was making that ticking noise.
0: Yeah.
1: And I recently I've been kind of just keeping an eye on it because I don't know if it's a lifter or whatever it is. Yeah. Ticking goes away. So then I just like, fine. It's not there. And then all of a sudden I'll be like, okay, great. I'll drive again. Then the clicking will happen. I'm like, well, okay, make up your mind. Either stay or go. You're really throwing me for a loop here.
0: Yeah. So I was just like, shoot, I can't let Brian down today. I'm gonna limp this alternator to work today.
1: You probably would have picked me up if you would have been like, I'm calling in today. I'd be like, yes.
0: Thank you,
1: Kelly Jordan. You animal. I love it.
0: Oh, man. But you know, I'm going to tell you something. Isn't it supposed to be like hot today? It's supposed to be crazy warm today. And I wasn't going to do this because I've been going out a lot today.
1: Yeah.
0: Are going out a lot this year already?
1: Sure.
0: I think I might have to do something.
1: Are you about to do what I think you're about to do?
0: Guys, I think today's a day. Yeah.
2: No.
0: You don't have a boat. You can't declare boat day.
2: Kelly declares boat day.
0: Oh, you just took that from me now, too. All right, you know, it's fine.
1: You make it seem like it's a big...
0: No, boat day is canceled.
1: I'm cheering you on.
0: Boat day is canceled.
1: I'm excited for your boat days.
0: Boat day's canceled.
1: Especially because the photo that you posted on our Facebook page of you wearing your Elvis button-up, and nobody knew it was an Elvis button-up, but I think me. And if you wear outfits like that every time you're on the boat, I want to declare it for you, Doug.
0: Okay, thank you, Brian Riley.
1: I'm just here for you.
0: But I think I'm going to try and get out today for a little bit. We'll see. I don't know. It's always like when I go out on the boat, it takes the whole day then, right?
1: Sure.
0: And it's like, I got plans tonight. So it's like, I don't want to.
1: What do you got tonight?
0: We got to do some shopping. And I got to mow my backyard because I've been kind of letting it go because the grass is starting to grow seeds on it. So I kind of want to let it grow a little bit. You know what I'm talking about?
1: Yeah, no, I did that too yesterday.
0: So I'm just like, do I declare boat day? I don't know, man. Is anybody else going to be out? Because let me know. I'll come hang out with you.
1: Tell us the boat ramp you're going to be at because Kelly Jordan might pull up.
0: I'll teach you. I'll take you to that ghetto university. I'm backing up a boat.
1: Man. I think after all the stories you've talked about with that boat ramp, I don't know if anybody's willing to bring their boat and or trailer.
0: No, I'll come to you. Don't come to the one I go to.
1: Yeah, no. Well, you don't want them there because A, they might steal their wheel.
0: No,
1: because
0: it's ghetto. I don't want you to have to go through what I go through.
1: On a daily basis. But it's such a great boat, actually.
0: Hey, speaking of being hood.
1: Okay.
0: Hood rats.
1: I'm so hood.
0: Have you ever thought of the biggest things, the biggest signs in life that someone's made it?
1: Oh, yeah.
0: We've talked about stuff like
1: that. Oh, yeah, absolutely.
0: I've always told you, central AC to me when I was a kid meant you made it.
1: Not having central AC in my house currently, yes, you have made it.
0: Yeah.
1: Still to this day, it runs true.
0: When you would walk into someone's house as a kid and the whole house was cold, it was like, whoa, these people got some money.
1: When you need a blanket in the middle of the summer,
0: because
1: it's so cold.
0: So So I got this thing I found here about things that mean that you've made it. In life. What would you say is one? A sign that you've made it.
1: Sign that you've made it. I would say either having like a 75-plus-inch TV in your living room.
0: I disagree with that.
1: Because
0: you can get one for $200 these days.
1: No, but if you get a nice one, like a real good one.
0: Okay, I see what you're saying.
1: Like that in the living room hanging over a fireplace that's a legit fireplace.
0: I got a hot take.
1: I'm waiting for it.
0: Too big of a TV in your living room sometimes looks trashy.
1: Not too bad. Well, it depends on the wall, but yeah.
0: If you don't have a big living room, but you got if your TV like touches both walls of your living room, it's too big. And
1: like my living room. Like you've been to my living room.
0: Yours is properly sized.
1: Properly sized. The TV, properly sized. But if I had like an 80-inch TV right there where I have mine.
0: Exactly.
1: It would look disgusting.
0: I'd call you trashy.
1: Yeah, that's fine.
0: Right to your face.
1: I'd be sitting way too close to the TV.
0: You know the other thing I think, and this is, and before I get to this, the other thing I always think means you've made it.
1: Yeah.
0: When I feel like I've made it, when none of my cars need an oil change. So like not my wife's car or my Tahoe or Fiesta, when none of them need an oil change. And they're all, and like before it gets to like, we're 1,500, 2,000 over.
1: Yeah.
0: I'm like, I made it. I afforded 3 oil changes in 1 month.
1: Now to add on to that.
0: God, I sound poor.
1: You've made it. Well, because we are. You know you've made it when you fill up your gas tank fully and you don't even look at your bank account.
0: Right.
1: You know what I mean? Like, you're just like, I don't care. Just
0: Yeah, I need gas.
1: I need gas. I'm going to fill it up all the way. Don't matter how much it's going to cost me. I got cash. Like, that's also, I feel like, a way you know you've made it.
0: If you got some, 320-656-9453. Now, how about these? Designer shoes. I don't know. I wouldn't know if they were designer shoes, but I think if you spend a lot of money on something like shoes, you've made it.
1: I don't like the shoe game because it's super expensive, but right. I get it.
0: Yeah, you get it. I don't get it. I wear my shoes until they're ratty, and then I switch to the next pair.
1: Yeah, no, I understand. I just don't like how people are walking around and they paid $500 for a pair of Jordans. I'm like,
0: I know. I don't get that. Like, and then they don't wear them. They just put them in a closet.
1: Like, I look online all the time because I have a lot of shoes.
0: You do.
1: I've been looking at, like, the Temu Express version of the real high-end ones. Then if I walk through a puddle of whatever, I don't really care. If I drop a drink on it, I don't care because they were $60.
0: Yeah.
1: Rather than $400 or $1,000 some people pay.
0: I know. So that's a good one. How about this? A sign that you've made it. An electric vehicle.
1: No.
0: You don't think so?
1: No. No. I feel like an electric vehicle is about the same as a regular vehicle.
0: These days, yeah.
1: And plus, even like
0: I
1: think it depends on the electric vehicle. The reason I say that is because there's one, I think it's called like the Cupid or something like that.
0: Okay.
1: And
0: that sounds scary.
1: No, but it looks like a sports car. It's like way sportier.
0: Okay.
1: It almost looks like a BMW, but it's fully electric and the whole entire dash is like a screen. And I mean from the steering wheel to our driver all the way over.
0: The dash.
1: That thing is like $100,000+.
0: Oof.
1: So if you get one of those,
0: I'll say this. When I see a Cybertruck, I feel like that person's made it. Because it's an ugly vehicle, right?
1: And only but I feel
0: you
1: like
0: only buy it because you have a lot of money, in my opinion.
1: Thank you for saying that.
0: I saw one at the boat ramp the other day, and it had a really nice boat behind it. And I was like, that dude must have a ridiculous amount of money.
1: Well, if the boat's really nice, too, on top of it.
0: And I'm like, can you back that thing into the water?
1: Did you zap yourself?
0: All kinds of fish are coming up dead to the surface.
1: Right, now we can't fish here anymore. Thanks a lot, guy.
0: How about this one? Okay. When someone has the latest iPhone, that's a sign they made it. I disagree with that one.
1: Say that again?
0: When someone has the latest iPhone, that's a sign
1: that
0: you've made
1: don't
0: it.
1: Matter.
0: Because everybody finances them anyway.
1: Yeah, you upgrade. Once you get the upgrade email from wherever you get it, you can get whatever you want. Yeah.
0: This one, I agree with 100% because I miss the... Now, I will say this. We had a tiny house when I lived in... Well, not a real tiny house, but our house was like maybe 1,200 square feet when I lived in Texas. Maybe 1,400. Sure. So it wasn't expensive, but we had walk-in closets, and I miss them so much because now our house doesn't have them, and a walk-in closet is a sign that you've made it.
1: Does it matter the size of the walk-in closet?
0: I think if it's big enough to actually go into it and walk around and stuff.
1: Like how, like walk, because I can walk into my closet upstairs, but I can't like do anything in there.
0: Okay.
1: Does that make sense?
0: Yeah, absolutely.
1: So it was like, did I make it, or am I on the fringe line of like poor still?
0: It's tough to say with you. It's like you straddle.
1: My clothes are hanging up on hangers, though. Does that count for anything?
0: That's good.
1: It probably shocks you a little bit.
0: Speaking of doing stuff in the closet, when my kids were very little, right? When my kids were super, super little, I'm talking like 3 and 2, right?
1: Yep.
0: You never knew when they might come barging into the bedroom or something like that. So our walk-in closet...
1: Woof.
0: Became a little bit of a...
1: That's trashy. I don't have kids. I get it. You got to do what you got to do.
0: People with kids will get it.
1: You got to lock it down at some point. Like, I get it. You got to keep the marriage together and intact.
0: People with kids will understand you have to find areas where they're not just going to come barging in and ruin everything.
1: Now, you know what would be really funny? If, like, behind all of your clothes, there was, like, a pad or something that you laid down on the floor. And then once you're done, just put it back up behind the clothes and nobody knows.
0: I know other parents know what I'm talking about. Here's another one. A sign that you've made it. A high-end watch.
1: Sure. I mean, I guess.
0: I feel like people buy iWatches and that's it.
1: No, people still watch it because it's online. A lot of people are going through it because they're flipping them. Like, the whole craze of side hustles on social media is now becoming a thing when it comes with high-end things like shoes. There's hats now, vintage clothing, watches all over the place.
0: Here's one for you, Brian Riley.
1: Okay.
0: A sign that you've made it. A hot tub or a pool?
1: Yeah.
0: Not the hot. The hot tub to me is not a sign you've made it.
1: You're right.
0: It's a sign that you enjoy sitting outside, you know, maybe having a beverage in some cold weather. But if you got a pool, an in-ground pool in your backyard,
1: pool.
0: You have made it.
1: Or
0: because that is, especially living up here, that is like one of the most frivolous purchases ever, only because the season where you get to use it is so short.
1: Or if you have the pool, like the above ground one, but you built a deck around
0: it. Oh, yeah. I almost like those better sometimes.
1: They look good.
0: Yeah.
1: They look good. So if you build a deck around like above ground pool, then you made it.
0: Now, here's the final one, all right? A sign that you've made it. A backyard with an outdoor kitchen. Like a real outdoor kitchen. Yeah, to me, that's a sign you've made it.
1: No, I get it.
0: Because you're pouring all that concrete and, you know, building a structure out there.
1: I don't know. I've seen a lot of those DIY videos where people make a bar out of old pallets.
0: Well, they're not talking about a bar. They're talking about a kitchen with like a pizza oven and you got a flat top out there.
1: Okay. No, I get it.
0: How about this one? Is it Aaron? Aaron? That's
1: Aaron.
0: That's an interesting way to spell it.
1: Aaron.
0: When you go to the grocery store and go shopping and you don't have to calculate how much you're spending.
1: That's true.
0: Aaron, that one is perfect.
1: That
0: man.
1: Is true. How about CJ's name brand soda? No Mountain Thunder, Dr. Thunder, whatever's it, Mountain Rush. All those other
0: name
1: ones.
0: Name brand anything kind of feels like you've made it.
1: The one that just says Diet Cola on it and you don't even know what kind of cola.
0: Oh my gosh, Dan just hit the nail on the head. You've made it when you stop deciding which bill you're going to pay. When you decide which bill you're going to pay a little late.
1: Got it.
0: So, you know what I'm saying? Like, you got to let one float a little while.
1: Ooh, Jamie's saying when I can pay my car insurance policy in full.
0: Oh, for the year?
1: Or for the time being.
0: Oh, okay.
1: Whatever it might be. Because, what is it, 4 to 6 months depending on your thing?
0: That's pretty good.
1: That is actually good. Going back to your cell phone one.
0: Yeah.
1: I wanted to bring it up. So you said that if you have the newest phone.
0: Yeah.
1: If you don't need a case or you don't buy a case for your phone, you've definitely made it.
0: That's become like a weird flex on social media.
1: Oh, it is.
0: People posting a picture of their iPhone with no case on it.
1: Yeah, where you break it and you're like, I'll just go get another one.
0: I noticed you have a case on yours.
1: Oh, yeah. If I could, I'd put bubble wrap on it. And if I could hold on to it, it just doesn't fit in the pocket.
0: Dude, I have a $200 phone with a case on it.
1: Yeah, you got the full OtterBox on that bad boy.
0: Yeah, dude. Hey, I protect my investments.
1: Because like one of my favorite shows, Succession, that was one of the hidden clues is like all the super rich people didn't have cases on their phone.
0: Yeah.
1: And then the people that were poor all had cases.
0: That's a good one. That's very good. I wonder if that's why it became a trend. Because of people posting a picture of that. What a stupid trend.
1: Yeah.
0: Here's my phone with no case on it.
1: It'd be even better if they dropped it right after they did that post. Yeah. That'd be fantastic.
0: I had a friend who did that. I was like, dude, take that post down. You look like a douche.
1: And then he broke his phone.
0: He has a ton of money, so he can do it. But Jesse texting in, you know you've made it when you have fun money left over in the bank after you've paid all the bills without having to work a second job.
1: Absolutely.
0: But she loves her second job. I love my second job, too. Like, I love DJing weddings, so it doesn't really bother me that I have to have a second job. You know what I'm saying.
1: Yeah, I smell what the rock is cooking.
0: Justin from Perm, having... Thought you went out. Oh, he's talking about your lawnmower again. Hot lawnmower talk with that one.
1: Yeah, I had to borrow another neighbor's. So I borrowed two different neighbors' lawnmowers so far.
0: Nice.
1: I'm just going to try to go all summer borrowing everyone's.
0: Small town living, dude.
1: I'm just trying to see which mower I like.
0: E.T. says you made it when you have a whole... Oh, no, he just says he turned his whole spare bedroom into a walk-in closet.
1: Okay, that's electric.
0: My wife would love that. She'd probably move into it.
1: Hey, E.T., you got space? It sounds like, hey, you can finally get out.
0: Dang, Matthew, you got a nice house. He just sent a picture of his TV above his fireplace in his house. He built a few years ago. He says, I think we made it. Dude, you have a gorgeous home.
1: Holy, that's awesome.
0: Send more pics.
1: And your address, please.
0: Wow, that looks gorgeous, dude. Nicely done. Congrats.
1: Hang out.
0: Judging by the picture of his house, he has made it.
1: Yeah, oh, no, absolutely.
0: That dude has made it.
1: When you have a tree, it's like around Christmas time, the photo is. It's like a 13, 15-foot tree.
0: How about high ceilings? High ceilings in your house, you've made it.
1: Yeah.
0: I hate the low ceilings in our house. All right, let's move on, Brian Riley. Thanks for everyone who chimed in. That was fun. We don't often get to do that first thing in the morning.
1: Nope.
0: It was on this day, Brian Riley, all the way back in 1953.
3: If you took somebody from sea level to the top of Everest, no supplemental oxygen, no support, they would be unconscious within minutes. Everest is a very inhospitable environment.
0: In this day in 1953, someone scaled Mount Everest for the first time.
1: Why would...
0: Talk about having some cojones, man. What do they have, like a rope and some moon boots? Like, what did you have in 1953 to get to the top of Mount Everest?
1: I was watching a video of people saying the amount of, like, mental fortitude you need to climb that mountain is insane.
0: I can't imagine. I'm like, you know that you have huge odds of dying.
1: Yeah, because people are saying, the people that make it, they say it's the mental toughness isn't the fact that you have to do it. It's like passing the dead bodies.
0: Oh, my gosh.
1: And like doing all this other stuff to be like, hey, it's seeing it and going, hey, there's a chance you're not making it out of here.
0: Yeah.
1: So terrifying. Man.
0: And don't they use like dead bodies as mile markers and stuff like that? Like when you pass Joe, that means you're at
1: probably
0: 10,000 feet.
1: I don't know any of those little details, but I saw a video of a guy that went recently and he was like, that's your mental fortitude.
0: On this day in 1942. God, I love this song.
2: Christmas.
0: And, man, you ruined that now too, Brian. You just can't let me enjoy anything this morning. Bing Crosby recorded.
1: Should have taken the day off. Definitely should have taken the day off.
0: I'm kidding. I love the sound of your voice. Bing Crosby recorded White Christmas on this day in 1942. Why did he record it in May? In the summertime? Because they were getting ready to film the movie. Oh, don't be like
1: No, that. I'm not speaking at all. I'm done speaking for the day.
0: You took away my... You've taken everything from me. You can at least contribute.
1: You've taken a potential day off from me today, Kelly.
0: I'm sorry. Hey.
1: Maybe I'm just salty about that. Now that I know that you could have taken the day off.
0: Here's the thing. I'll leave the alternator not fixed. And if it goes out on Monday, we got Monday off.
1: That would be fantastic.
0: But you're going to have to come in and put best of clips in. So you're still going to have to come in. But you can come in late. You can come in late and do it, though.
1: Just fix
0: it. It was on this day in 1983.
1: I wanna rock and roll all night. Your favorite band?
0: Yours?
1: Yours.
0: Oh, no. I think Kiss is overrated only because this isn't my kind of music. So maybe they might have been musical geniuses for all I know. But in 1983, they performed their last concert in their famous makeup. That was until 1996 when they decided to do it one more time for a concert.
1: Is it just me or is it just Gene Simmons that's a little pretentious?
0: A little.
1: Because I know Paul Stanley's kind of loose in the head.
0: Right.
1: Then there's Gene Simmons. I don't know about Ace Frehley.
0: Ace Frehley's dead.
1: Did he die? Okay. Yeah. So no talking about him.
0: Gene Simmons, I believe, is probably one of the most egomaniacal, I think is the word.
1: Yeah.
0: People on the face of the earth.
1: Because he's still convinced that Kiss could sell out the world.
0: Yeah, and they couldn't.
1: I don't know. I mean, they could sell out a couple of places.
0: Yeah. They can sell out a 1,000-seat venue. No, people who love Kiss are extremely passionate about them, but
1: right,
0: they've never been for me. So I shouldn't say they're overrated because I shouldn't judge what other people like. But in my humble opinion, if it's your there's no birthdays we're talking about today, so we'll just move on.
1: Well, yeah,
0: anyway.
1: Kobe Calais was yesterday, and I celebrated.
0: If it's your birthday today, congratulations, you made the list. We got the Country Quick Mix on the way. If you've never heard it before, it's like going to the country dance club. Only it happens right here on your radio, and it's coming up.
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17: 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Thanks to Andy's Towing. Remember to always ask for Andy's Towing. They'll get you going.
0: Your laughter at 20 after, brought to you by the law offices of Bradshaw and Bryant on Wild Country 99.

0: The Kelly Jordan Show on Wild Country 99 is brought to you by my friends and the great people at C&D Granite. And Winstock is right around the corner.
1: Yeah, oh yeah.
0: And that means that us crashing your campsite is right around the corner.
1: Yeah, that's right. All you have to do is text the keyword CRASH, C-R-A-S-H, to 320-656-9453. You tell us where your campsite is, your row number, all that stuff, and we're going to come party with you at Winstock.
0: Yes, and here's the thing. If you feel awkward with us walking up to your campsite, know that we feel awkward sometimes too.
1: Yeah.
0: So if our first few seconds of hanging out together is awkward, I apologize for that.
1: It's probably going
0: to
1: happen.
0: But we're doing our best to show up. And honestly, last year was a blast, dude.
1: So much fun.
0: Some of those campsites we stop at are just, you know, they got six or seven of them all together, a big compound. And we try and hit as many as we possibly can. Sometimes it gets tough, especially as the day goes on and the drinks start flowing.
1: Right. With the concert going on and everything, too, we try to hit everybody, but some things don't work out.
0: Right.
1: But either way, when we come hang out with you, it's going to be a party.
0: Right. So what do they got to do one more time so that we can stop by and say hello during Winstock?
1: You text the keyword CRASH, C-R-A-S-H, to 656-WILD. Fill out the information there. You'll be on the list, and we'll just start marking them down and knocking them one by one.
0: Man, I cannot wait. That's one of my favorite parts of Winstock is going campsite to campsite. So get that done, and this is the Kelly Jordan Show, and we are brought to you by C&D Granite on Wild Country 99.
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0: morning on the Kelly Jordan Show. Who's this?
1: Hey, this is Christy.
0: Christy, what's going on this weekend?
1: So I actually have two different graduation parties to go to.
0: Now, are these people you're close with? Like, do you got to give them money and stuff?
1: Yeah, one's my little cousin, and then another is my friend's sister. So we're all pretty close. So, yeah, they're important people.
0: It's funny. June 6th, my wife and I are invited to two of them.
2: Yeah.
0: And I'm so lucky. I booked two DJ gigs that day.
2: Oh, you lucky guy.
0: But one of them's a charity gig, too, so my wife can't get mad at me for DJing a charity gig. So I was like, cool, I dodged that bullet. I don't have to go sit in someone's garage on a Saturday.
1: Exactly. It's a little...
0: Yeah.
1: But these are the last ones I think I have for a while.
0: Okay. So you can relax a little bit.
1: Yep.
0: Awesome. Well, enjoy those deli sandwiches sitting in someone's folding table in a garage this weekend.
1: Thanks.
0: All right, come on.
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0: some people do like them. Shout out to Brandon, Scott, Sievert, Liz, Michelle, Jeff, Trish, Julie, all texting in, saying they're loving the quick mix this morning. Thank you guys so much. That's what keeps me going. We got to look at your local news on the way next.
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0: Jennifer Leverins now joins us with a look at your news. Wait a second, people were getting scammed on Temu? She has that and a couple of other stories for you. And she now joins us from our sister station's newsroom, which is KNSI. This is Jennifer Leverins. Hey, Jen.
6: Hey there. The federal government giving farmers a rare opportunity to expand their crop safety net coverage. The Farm Service Agency says eligible landowners can review and consider increasing base acres for agriculture risk coverage and price loss coverage programs starting Monday and going through August 31st. This is the first chance that farmers have had to add base acres since 2002. The U.S. Department of Agriculture says the update is designed to better reflect current farming operations and help producers manage financial risk.
7: All right. Love to hear it.
6: European Union regulators fining Chinese online retailer Temu for failing to protect consumers from illegal products. The EU's investigation found Temu exposed consumers to high-risk items, including baby toys and small electronics that did not meet safety standards. The penalty was issued under the Digital Services Act, which requires online platforms to protect users from harmful content and goods.
7: Good, that's good, man. Now, I've never ordered anything from Temu.
6: Me neither.
7: But whenever I'm like scrolling for something to buy, and I see like, oh my God, this is cheap. Usually it's on Temu.
6: Yeah.
7: And so I just go right past it.
6: Yep.
7: I've seen so many people. If it's like a pair of sunglasses or something, who cares? But like if it's like lighting or something like that, yeah. I'm not going to mess with it.
6: No thanks. And then finally, we celebrate the humble paperclip.
7: Oh.
6: Today is National Paperclip Day. And yes, it's a real thing. It has been keeping our papers together since Samuel Fay received the first U.S. patent for a bent wire clip in 1867.
7: Dang.
6: Yep. In case you thought paperclips were just for paper, think again. You can use it to replace a broken zipper tab, unclog a spray bottle, hold a hem in place, or fix a broken necklace clasp.
7: You know what? It's not on that list.
6: What's that?
7: TV antenna.
6: Oh yes.
7: You can use it for we used that for ages on our garage TV up until we moved here. Like we just had a paperclip sticking in there. Worked just fine.
6: Yep. Yeah.
7: No need for an expensive antenna. All right. Thank you, Jennifer Leverance. Say that.
15: What?
7: Brian, yeah. You know how Friday goes, man.
15: Yeah, things get a little hot and heavy.
7: There's no time for a Golden Ring of Games today. And some people say, hey, stop doing the quick mix, do the Golden Ring of Games instead. And we should theoretically be able to do both, but a lot of times we get to chatting on Friday mornings like a couple of schoolgirls and
15: but we don't
7: it just doesn't.
15: We don't want to disrespect the quick mix.
7: Hey, do you want to age a little bit slower?
15: Yeah.
7: Become one of those artsy fartsy annoying people that no one can stand.
15: Art. Okay.
7: It's so it turns out going to museums or even curling up with a good book might actually help you stay younger is what they're finding now. The study looked at 3,500 adults and compared their hobbies with changes in DNA tied to aging. Turns out things like going to museums, listening to classical music, reading books all help you age a lot slower.
15: Now, I have a question.
7: Yes.
15: I was in college level art when I was in high school.
7: Were you really?
15: Yeah. So does that mean I'm going to age?
7: Can you draw?
15: Yeah, I'm a pretty good artist.
7: I've never seen, I'm not denying, never seen you draw a single thing.
15: Because I don't do it.
7: Not even a doodle.
15: Yeah, I don't need to doodle anymore.
7: I know you don't need to.
15: I'm not somebody that just gets inspired all
7: okay,
15: the time.
7: I'm just shocked. I'm not denying the fact. I bet you are a great artist.
15: The creativity, man.
7: Like everything else you accomplish, you're so good at it.
15: Look, I told you, I don't know what you want from me. When you're good at stuff, you're good at stuff.
7: Right. But what were you going to say about being a college-level artist?
15: Does that mean that I will age younger because I'm artsy-fartsy? Like, I was an advanced artist as a younger age. I just don't read.
7: I think taking one look at your diet could probably answer that question.
15: You're telling me the second energy drink I'm sucking down before 7 o'clock is not good for my health?
7: Dude, there's mornings I do 3 energy drinks, so I'm not denying you on that one. Yeah. But people who did these activities once a week appeared to age 4% more slowly than people who rarely participated, people said, when they did this study.
15: Really?
7: So, but if you think about it, you go to a museum, it's calm, you know, you're looking at beautiful works of art, timeless pieces of art.
15: What do you do to make yourself look so young?
7: Me?
15: Yeah.
7: I don't know. Dude, I've treated my body like an amusement ride. I do not know.
15: Yeah, that's what I'm saying.
7: I forget to put sunscreen on all the time.
15: All the time.
7: I drank a lot when I was younger.
15: Yeah.
7: So I don't know. Genes.
15: Do you think it's some of the, maybe the extracurricular drugs you were doing back in the day?
7: Drugs?
15: What
7: are you saying right
15: like
7: now?
15: High-end ibuprofen. Well, you know what I mean. Your 20s. I'm not gonna deep dive. I don't want to deep dive into it.
7: I didn't do any illicit, illegal drugs.
15: Yeah, but maybe it's preserving you.
7: The alcohol maybe did.
15: Maybe that's it.
7: I'm maybe pickled on the inside.
15: Maybe.
7: Much like Keith Richards of Rolling Stone.
15: He's definitely
7: the Rolling Stones, not Rolling Stone.
15: I think his pickling is starting to finally catch up to him.
7: Yeah.
15: But he did look 105 at like 45.
7: I know.
15: He really ran through the gauntlet.
7: Speaking of sun protection, I'm going to go buy some fishing shirts this year. Those long sleeve fishing shirts that you guys wear.
15: Yeah.
7: Because I always forget to put sunscreen on. I'm like, okay, I just had a friend who had a really bad skin cancer incident on his nose. I had skin cancer behind my ear.
15: Yeah.
7: I'm like, I really should be better about it. I just always forget to put sunscreen on. And then I'm like, oh, dang, I've been out for 3 hours now in the sun.
15: You should get one of those mini bottles and keep it in your cup holder.
7: Yeah, well, the other thing is I can't put it on my, I'm always alone, so I can't put it on my back by myself.
15: Don't you use the spray?
7: Nah, they say that that's bad for you because you inhale it. And you're getting all those chemicals. I don't know, dude.
15: I think that's part of the preservatives that keep you looking young.
7: Maybe that's what it is. I'm coated on the inside with suntan lotion.
15: Sure.
7: So I don't know. But anyway, that was way off topic. But that's fine. That's the way Fridays go. I'm sure our consultant's listening right now.
15: I
7: are going to get in trouble on Tuesday for this now.
15: Can't get in trouble if you don't put it on the podcast, because that's all he listens to.
7: I thought he recorded us on the air. I thought he listened live. That's how he always has like his own audio of us. See, now we're even further off track. Oh, man, we're going to get in so much trouble on Tuesday.
15: We're toast.
7: Damn it.
15: Oh, it's on Tuesday we meet with him?
7: Yes.
15: Oh, boy.
7: Get ready.
15: Oh,
7: he's gonna have this break, and he's going to be like, what the hell was this even? You talked about being into art and then suntan lotion, and now all of a sudden Kelly has a drug problem? What the hell was going on?
15: Yeah, it was a wild Friday.
7: I'm sorry, Jeff. Let's just move on. We got the morning survey on the way next. We asked you, have you ever had a funny misspelling on a text message that you sent to somebody, and it made things a little bit awkward? We'll have that coming up in just about 4.5 minutes right here.
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0: instead of a utensil. It autocorrected. I started utensil and it said uterus.
1: I was at work one time and a friend of mine at work was getting ready to do a competition of some sort. I went to send them a text to wish them luck and I said, good luck. Well, as I went to put good luck and sent it, I didn't read it, proofread it before I sent it. Right as I sent it, it said good lick. So I was like, oops, stupid autocorrect. I mean luck.
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0: You're talking about it?
1: I got some big news.
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4: So have you seen people dropping out of this Great American State Fair thing?
5: No.
4: So there's supposed to be, like, the latest artist to drop out of the Great American State Fair. It's at the National Mall for the 250th birthday of the country. And, you know, people are protesting Trump, whatever. That's why people are dropping out. Well, Martina McBride is the latest person to drop out of the concert.
5: Oh.
4: The funny thing is, I saw that Young MC and Morris Day dropped out. And
5: okay.
4: I was like,
5: oh.

0: cares?
1: Wasn't Young M- How many songs does Young MC actually have people would know?
2: I thought Young MC was dead, to be 100% honest with you.
1: Well, there's
2: he
1: that.
2: He did Bust a Move.
1: Right. That's the only song I know by a Young MC.
2: And that was about it.
1: Well, what was the other one?
2: I don't know if he even had one. He had one called Pick Up the Pace, but that was like not even that big of a hit.
1: I meant, who's the other artist that you said?
2: Oh, Morris Day and the Time. They're the ones who did, you know...
1: That one song?
2: Yeah, they did like... they did The Bird. They did... shoot, I can't even think right now.
1: It sounds like a lot of people are going to be missing out on it.
2: Yeah, but Martina McBride says, I turned down because the offer that they offer me tend to be misleading. It's not a political reason why I turned it down, but I turned it down because they were misleading with what they were offering me. So the Commodores have also turned it down. And here's a good one for you. Milli Vanilli also turned it down.
1: You mean just
2: why are they asking all of... Yeah, because one of them's dead.
1: Yeah.
2: Why are they asking these just washed up artists? Is it because it's the 250th anniversary? So they're going to be like, here's music through the decades.
1: Well, they don't even need to sign Milli Vanilli. They just need to play the record because that's what they were doing.
2: Well, and there's only one alive and they couldn't sing anyway.
1: Right. Mm. Do you think if they just brought a boombox out there and pressed play?
2: I think people would be pleased with that.
1: It'd be about the same as... Also, yeah, again, they're just signing a bunch of artists I don't know if anyone's really that upset about.
2: I know. It's funny to me that they're doing this. But anyway, like I said, Martina McBride, she's the latest one to say, nah, I'm not going to do it.
1: Now, here's a question for you. And I'm not trying to get this way at 7 o'clock in the morning, but if you found out your grandma had other partners back in the day,
2: dude,
1: you wouldn't want to know that, right? I'm just saying, you wouldn't want to know that.
2: No. Well, Madonna, I don't want to know about my mom, my grandma, nobody.
1: Well, Madonna's out here telling everybody about it, and I feel like it's a little uncomfortable past a certain age. I get that she's got the song title like a virgin, but some people don't want to hear about it.
2: You need to hurry up. This is grossing me out.
1: Well,
2: dude.
1: She said that one of the... Her number one from back in the day, JFK Jr. I guess they got together back in the 80s, and according to the interview that she had, she was only counting dead people, because she's not going to, you know, tell people when they're alive who she's gone through. The interviewer said that Madonna had confirmed every question that he had, some of which I can't even read on the radio. I guess they hooked up back in the late 80s, and now she's having it because she's got a brand new album called Confessions 2. So the question was about her number one confession, which that was what it happened to be.
2: We talk about artists that overstay their welcome.
1: Madonna.
2: Madonna has 100% overstayed her welcome.
1: She's kind of terrifying now.
2: She's this, and look, they're their own human beings, whatever.
1: Right.
2: So many artists ruin their legacy by staying around too long because she's just like a joke meme now. She's like Britney Spears posting weird TikTok videos.
1: With knives and stuff.
2: And like, she had that video. She's doing weird dances at it's like, it's, I don't know. I hate judging because it's like, hey, do your thing and fly your freak flag as long as you'd like to. But it's maybe time to hang it up.
1: Isn't she like 72?
2: Yeah.
1: I should say.
2: Right, and like still trying to do the sexual thing. And I don't know, maybe in your 70s, maybe you still want to get it on. I don't know. I'm not there yet.
1: Yeah, I think she's dating like a 26-year-old guy.
2: Again, do what you want.
1: Do what you got to do, I suppose. But
2: you're getting to be gross now. And so now when I hear Madonna, like songs like this that when I was a kid I loved. You're gonna make everything alright. Now I just look at her as just, ugh.
1: But she kind of was always crossing the line though, wasn't she?
2: Yes. Like, I don't know. I'm going to stop talking.
1: No, I'm just saying in
2: somebody
1: general.
2: Somebody 60 years old is going to text in like, Kelly, you're being ageist or whatever. And
1: I don't know.
2: Everyone's always looking to come at me at everything I say.
1: No,
2: so.
1: No. I was just saying like, because her whole career, she was always a controversial piece.
2: Yeah, absolutely. And she was like the first one to do it. There would be no Sabrina Carpenter if there wasn't a Madonna.
1: Right.
2: You know?
1: They have a song together now.
2: There would be no Chapel Roan if there wasn't a Madonna. Like, she was a trendsetter. But now it's just like, oh, God, just go away.
1: Let everyone else set the trends. You just go back, do what you were doing, Madonna.
2: Yeah, be grandma.
1: Please.
2: Wait, does she have any kids? I don't even know if she has kids. It doesn't matter. All right, we're going to move on.
1: She probably got one.
2: Again, I always go back to when my grandma was Madonna's age. She looked like an old German grandma. You know, the chubby little face, curly white hair.
1: A saint.
2: Sitting over the stove just all day long, making sure everybody had a full belly. That's what grandmas were.
1: Making rice hot dish.
2: Now grandmas, some of them are smoking hot.
1: They're out there ripping.
2: Who's the one we talked? Oh, Cher. Isn't Cher 80?
1: Oh, yeah.
2: Yeah.
1: Good for her.
2: All right, come on. I'm being dirty old man. All right, listen, we have Why Should We Talk to You on Monday on the way next. And doing a segment on the show yesterday actually changed my mind. So we don't do this often, but one of us is now the subject of Why Should We Talk to You on Monday. We have that coming up next here on The Kelly Jordan Show.

0: Yesterday, I had mentioned on the show that my daughter was invited to a co-ed sleepover as a band and theater kind of... Well, all the kids are kind of... Like, all the theater kids are in band and vice versa.
1: Sure.
0: And so she was invited to a co-ed sleepover. So we were talking about that on the show yesterday. And we got a call from this person right here. A real quick clip of it.
2: Every other parent was cool with it. And we all agreed that they wouldn't be unsupervised ever.
0: Because she had done this at her house, and she was like, Kelly, it's fine. The kids are not unsupervised. I did it at my house. The craziest thing they did was make a weird smoothie with ketchup. She was like, it was fine. Everything was fine. And tons of people were texting in like, oh, man, I went to these when I was younger. I behaved myself because I didn't want to ruin it. And we had more people texting in that were saying, like, it's
1: good
0: not that big.
1: Bad.
0: Right. Some people were being ruthless and bringing up this one time at band camp.
1: Right.
0: And, you know,
1: which will be in the back of your brain, regardless, I think
0: 100%. But me and my wife talked it over, and I think we're going to let my daughter go to this co-ed sleepover.
1: Really?
0: Yeah, dude, I'm not 100% okay with it, but I'm more okay with it than not okay with it.
1: Who's more okay with it? You or your wife?
0: Oddly enough, my wife is.
1: Really?
0: Yeah. She's like not even really having that big of an issue with it. But I think her and my daughter are a little bit closer than me and my daughter are. Like, they talk all the time,
1: yeah.
0: You know, little girl talk.
1: Right.
0: And so I think that she's, I looked at it this way. If my wife is cool with it, then I can be cool with it. And because my wife is way more protective than I am of the kids. So I've decided that I'm going to let her go to this co-ed sleepover over the weekend.
1: Are you going to stew over it, though?
0: And that is our why should we talk to you on Monday, because I don't know what this weekend's going to look like.
1: Are you going to stew over it?
0: Hell yes, dude. I don't know if I'll be able to sleep Saturday night, to be 100% honest with you. I don't know if I'll get any sleep.
1: Really? Like, you're going to be that worried? Like, you're that
0: worried?
1: Well,
0: you don't have kids, so you don't...
1: Well, I'm saying are you not going to be able to sleep because you're worried, or are you just going to be because...
0: I'm going to be mulling over every single scenario in my head.
1: Right.
0: Man, and that's going to be the problem.
1: That one's tough. You might need an extra White Claw well, just to help you fall asleep.
0: No, because if I got to jump in the car and go pick her up, because that was one of the things we said is like, hey, at any second, if you feel uncomfortable, call us and we'll be there in 10 minutes.
1: Well, okay.
0: So,
1: and you guys had the talk? You guys had a sit-down talk with her or anything
0: her
1: like
0: mom
1: that?
0: Mom did, yeah.
1: You didn't jump in on the mix?
0: I'm not ready for that. Yeah, dude, I'm not ready for that.
1: You come over here, here's a walkie-talkie, here's some pepper spray.
0: Flare gun.
1: Yep, in case you need that.
0: I'll be sitting out in the backyard looking in the east, ready to see where the flare goes up.
1: Here's my extra Leatherman I have. Please attach this to your belt so you have it with you at all times.
0: I just hope this isn't a mistake. Like, I hope that...
1: No, I don't think so.
0: Every time you do something new with your kids, and parents know this, every time you have to take that next step, you're always like, oh my gosh, you're just uncomfortable as hell with it. Because you just know that, like, there's no going back from this next step.
1: Now, but your kids have never, like, both of your kids have never done anything where...
0: No, they
1: would be like
0: the good. I always say this:
1: ground them for a month or two, type of thing.
0: The good Lord knows that I would not have been able to handle poorly behaved children.
1: Sure.
0: So He gave me two of the best children that I've ever met in my life.
1: I think,
0: and that's not me assuming that they do no wrong. They're just habitual rule followers. Like yesterday, my son thought we didn't RSVP to this little party that they had.
1: Yeah.
0: So he wasn't going to have a piece of cake because he was worried they didn't have enough.
1: That's you to a T.
0: In a nutshell, that is my son. He wasn't going to grab a piece of cake because we didn't RSVP and he wanted to make sure everybody else got a piece.
1: That's you to a T.
0: That's my kids, dude. Yeah, right. They get it from me 100%. Yeah. So I just wanted to bring that up.
1: Sure.
0: That is our why should we talk to you on Monday. I don't know what the hell's going to happen over the weekend.
1: I want to know what happens to you.
0: I'm going to be an absolute
1: you're stewing
0: nervous wreck.
1: Because you're stewing. Like, your hands are on top of your head right now.
0: I know.
1: Like, you're stressed out now.
0: We're stressed.
1: It's 7 o'clock in the morning. You're absolutely teed up right now.
0: I want to cry for some reason. I don't even know why.
1: My sweet baby angel.
0: I know. It's just this. There's no going back from this step. Anyway, so Monday, we'll see what happens at this exact same time. Normally, we have a caller on for Why Should We Talk to You Monday, but today we decided to do this instead because... It might be a mess, or it might go smooth, and we don't even talk about it really on Monday. I might just turn on the mic and say, hey, went smooth.
1: I'm going to ask you.
0: Talk to you later.
1: I'm going to ask you an honest question.
0: Go ahead.
1: I want a percentage. What's the percent chance that you do something maybe overreactionary or stupid because of said sleepover.
0: 78%. I'm giving myself only a 22% window that I don't embarrass my daughter.
1: And just stay on the couch and actually stay on the couch type thing.
0: What if I was still door dashing and they ordered food and I showed up?
1: Hey!
0: Hey, I got this one, guys. I got this one.
1: I'll put it on my tab.
0: But thanks for texting and calling in yesterday, everybody, because it really made me think, like, all right, maybe I'm being a little too uptight. So Monday morning, this exact same time, dude. We'll see what happens.
1: Oh, boy, I can't wait.
0: All right, right now, we need people to start texting in for friend or foe because we're going to play in just a few minutes. So we got to find a couple of contestants. 320-656-9453. Text in the word friend, and we will pick two of you to play friend or foe in a little bit for Winstock tickets.
1: Stay next to your phone.
0: Right, if you text in, make sure you can play.
1: Yeah, like don't text friend and then just throw your phone on the kitchen table and go wander off to do something.
0: Don't have something that blocks unknown numbers or anything like that. Because last week, we had to call like six people, and no one was answering their phone.
1: Right.
0: And I was getting hot.
1: If you're texting the keyword friend, hold on to your cell phone. We're going to text you back, potentially, and tell you we're going to play friend or foe.
0: Right.
1: So be ready.
0: Right. So we'll pick a couple people. And even if you don't become one of the contestants to play friend or foe, you can still win tickets because if our two contestants don't win, then you got a shot at winning as well. But,
1: look.
0: Oh, man. The clear sign that it's Friday is Brian Zenzen, our human resource guy, stepping into the studio.
3: Hey.
1: The racing machine.
0: That's right. How's the racing season going?
3: Good. Made some money down in Iowa. Made it down to the quarterfinals.
1: Did you steal from some Iowans? Is that what happened?
3: Yeah. It's always nice taking some money out of a different state.
1: That's right.
3: Yeah.
0: Heck yeah.
3: It was a good weekend.
0: Put it in our economy.
1: So you won, or you just placed enough to, like, what give me the results.
3: I won enough rounds to get a decent check.
0: Okay.
3: So I got down to the final five. There was like 105 cars. Got down to the final five. And
0: damn!
3: Lost.
1: So out of the top five,
0: that's impressive, dude. Yeah.
1: So you were five out of five, top five.
3: Five out of 105.
1: Okay. I like it. I respect it.
0: Look at the kid over here acting like that's not an accomplishment.
1: Hey, look, I don't know.
0: If you're not first, you're the first loser.
1: I'm sorry. Did you not watch Talladega Nights? Ricky Bobby said it best.
0: Yeah.
1: If you ain't first, you're last.
0: First, you're last.
1: Yeah.
0: Okay.
1: Isn't that the same? Isn't that the same sport?
0: Well, not really.
1: Yeah, there's a car
3: involved.
1: Same
3: discipline, different. I don't turn.
1: So. Same car.
0: Yeah. Well, and you're gone next week for Army, right?
3: I am, yeah.
0: Okay.
3: Yeah, we'll be having fun in the sun up at Camp Ripley.
0: All right. So we won't have Brian Zenzen here next week, so we better drink them all in right now.
1: I got to make it weird.
3: Yeah. All right.
0: You know what I mean.
1: Yeah,
0: I bet. Don't make it cute. All right, here we go. So coming up in the HR files, this is a first.
3: Okay.
0: When your boss is such a hippie that is starting to affect your work, can you do anything?
3: All right, let's get into it.
0: That's what we got up next in the HR files.
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12: 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The Kelly Jordan Show on Wild Country 99 is brought to you by my friends and the great people at C&D Granite, and Windstock is right around the corner.
1: Yeah, oh yeah.
12: And that means that us crashing your campsite is right around the corner.
1: Yeah, that's right. All you have to do is text the keyword CRASH, C-R-A-S-H, to 320-656-9453. You tell us where your campsite is, your row number, all that stuff, and we're going to come party with you at Windstock.
12: Yes, and here's the thing. If you feel awkward with us walking up to your campsite, know that we feel awkward sometimes too.
1: Yeah.
12: So if our first few seconds of hanging out together is awkward, I apologize for that.
1: It's probably going
12: to
1: happen.
12: But we're doing our best to show up. And honestly, last year was a blast, dude.
1: So much fun.
12: Some of those campsites we stop at are just, you know, they got six or seven of them all together, a big compound, and we try and hit as many as we possibly can. Sometimes it gets tough, especially as the day goes on and the drinks start flowing.
1: Right. With the concert going on and everything, too, we try to hit everybody, but some things don't work out.
12: Right.
1: But either way, when we come hang out with you, it's going to be a party.
12: Right. So what do they got to do one more time so that we can stop by and say hello during Windstock?
1: You text the keyword CRASH, C-R-A-S-H, to 656-WILD. Fill out the information there. You'll be on the list, and we'll just start marking them down and knocking them one by one.
12: Man, I cannot wait. That's one of my favorite parts of Windstock, is going campsite to campsite. So get that done, and this is the Kelly Jordan Show. And we are brought to you by C&D Granite on Wild Country 99. In today's Laughter at 20 After, comedian Nathan McIntosh talks about people fighting on airplanes.
13: First class, I'm the safest part of the plane to be in. With all the plane fights, every week somebody's fighting on a plane, and none of those fights happen in first class. People in first class are like, should I knock somebody out or finish my soup? And they finish their soup. People in the back, though, kick their Crocs off and start rocking people in the eyes. There are so many plane fights. They should start boarding planes by weight class. Forget Delta Comfort Plus. We are now boarding light middleweights. Everybody line up and start stretching. You know what time it is.
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1: My boss being a hippie is starting to affect my work. That's what we have today in the HR files as we are joined by our human resources guy, Brian Zenzen. Are you ready for this one, Brian?
2: Let's do it.
1: I work at a place where my boss is very much a hippie. Now, that part in and of itself doesn't bother me. There's crystals everywhere around the office. That's fine. She likes to burn sage a lot, even though I think it smells like weed and I don't like it. That's fine. I can deal with that. Here's the thing I have a problem with. She plays constant frequencies from her computer. Things like 432 hertz, which is supposed to be the natural healing frequency. I believe it's 741 is the frequency of the earth.
2: Okay.
1: 639 is emotional healing frequency.
3: Okay.
1: And she plays these constantly all day long. The problem I have with it is they make me tired and I'm constantly dozing off at my desk. Is there anything I can do? Because in reality, she's not really doing anything wrong and it's not terrible what's happening, but I'm having a hard time staying awake. Is there anything I can do, Brian Zenzen?
2: Yeah. Regardless of what they're doing, you know, if it's healing frequencies, if they're listening to screamo death metal, whatever it is, it's distracting behavior in the workplace. Or not distracting behavior, just you're being distracting to others.
1: Right.
2: If it's your supervisor, you could ask, hey, can you please put on your headphones? I mean, I understand that, you know,
1: I think she wants to heal the whole office, though. I think she's trying to heal everybody.
2: We appreciate her efforts.
3: Thank you. So kind.
2: But that would be something, hey, can you please put on headphones? It's distracting. If she doesn't, I would go to her manager, go to HR, because it would be no different than me listening to self-help books or whatever the case might be. It's a distraction.
1: It just absolutely cracks. No, I listen to some of these frequencies, though, like when I'm trying to sleep at night.
3: Why am I not surprised?
1: 432 hertz is supposed to really help you like sleep.
2: My wife does. She has these. Half the time I have to like lean over and like turn her phone down when she's just zonked out.
1: Because it works. Here, check this out. I'm going to play this for you. Listen, this is 432 hertz. See if it makes you tired. If that was playing all day.
2: Yeah, I could see
3: cold, dude.
2: Minutes after minutes, hours after hours, it would be.
1: Yeah.
2: Yeah, that would be not.
1: You make fun of me for listening to this, but even you listening to it, it's very soothing.
3: That's the type of sound where you start finding random places to sleep, and you're like, you know, this is kind of comfortable. Yeah. I might have to underneath your desk in a fetal position type sleep.
1: Yeah, workplace is probably. The crystals crack me up, too.
3: You got to have them all over. Yeah. So do you put it on your forehead when you sleep? Is that how that works, too?
1: What, the crystals?
2: I think you just keep them around you.
1: Yeah, I think you wear it around your neck. My biggest problem would be burning the sage. Oh, man, do I hate that smell so
3: much. I've never smelt it.
1: Oh, it smells
2: terrible.
1: The sage
2: thing. Rewind to the ghost hunts that we did.
1: Here in the building.
2: Here in the building, and then we went to that listener's house. Here in the building wasn't so bad, but when you started lighting that sage in the listener's house, and what was it, like 2:30 in the morning?
1: Yeah.
2: I'm driving home, and I stink.
1: I know.
2: It smells so much. I get pulled over, no cop's going to believe. Yeah, we were out ghost hunting, and
1: burning
2: we burned a bunch of sage.
1: Oh, is that what they're calling it these days?
2: Step out of the vehicle, son.
1: When he lit that in that listener's house, when we did the ghost hunt there, I was like, oh, man, maybe you should have got their permission first.
2: It was strong. It was very strong.
1: So this thing, it's no different than someone listening to loud music.
2: Yeah, but at least just get some headphones.
1: Yeah.
2: I mean, you know, like here we have, you know, offices that are mostly cubicles. It would be no different than somebody listening to a TV show, music, whatever the case is.
1: I would love if someone did that because then someone would actually be here. It'd be nice to actually see another
2: employee. I'm always here, Kelly.
1: But your office is so far away.
2: Oh, yeah, sorry.
3: Yeah, it's upstairs. You have sunlight.
1: Well, Brian, we're going to miss you when you're at Army next week.
2: Yeah, I will. I will be carrying the flag for everybody.
3: Who's HR and why you're out?
2: I will be available for all.
1: It's a free-for-all.
2: Yeah, free-for-all. One week.
1: I'm taking next week off.
2: Yeah. I'll be available for all. Hey, Kelly, if you need me, I'm just a phone call away.
1: It's good to know.
2: So I will be there.
1: Can you answer your phone when you're at Army?
2: I can do anything I want.
3: He is the Army.
2: I did this job when I was deployed, for crying out loud.
1: That is true, when you were over in Bucharest.
2: Somewhere.
3: Yeah, somewhere like that.
1: Well, thank you, Brian Zenzen.
2: Always a pleasure.
1: We appreciate it. We'll see you in 2 weeks' time.
2: See ya.
1: All right, we got Friend or Foe coming up next. 4 Winstock tickets. Either our 2 contestants get to go to Winstock, or neither one of them gets to go, and you may still get to go by being the 99 texter.
3: Come on.
1: There's still a lot of plate spinning, a lot of options, a lot of ways to go to Winstock. But we're going to play Friend or Foe coming up next.

0: Molly Jordan Show.
1: It is time to meet our contestants today in Friend or Foe and find out, are they going to win stock or are you going to win stock? Let's see. We got Roger on the phone. Roger, are you there?
2: Okay. Sounds good.
1: Here we go. Roger, are you there?
3: Yes.
1: All right. Martina, are you there?
4: I'm here.
1: All right. Don't look now, but we got a Friend or Foe in the works.
5: Come on.
1: So here's how this goes, guys. In a minute, we're going to play a game while we're off the air. And in that game, I'm going to have you say friend or foe at the exact same time, okay?
4: Okay.
1: All right. When you do that, if you both say friend, you each get one ticket to win stock. If one of you says friend and the other one says foe, the person who says foe gets both tickets to win stock. The other person gets nothing. Now, if you both decide, hey, I'm going for the gusto and I want both them tickets and you both say foe, neither one of you gets anything. And we go to the 99 texter texting in the word Winstock to 320-656-9453.
4: Okay.
5: Roger, okay. Does that work for you too?
3: Yes.
1: Okay. Perfect. I don't know if you guys can hear me or not if you're not responding. So, all right, Brian Riley, I know what you think this game is about.
6: Yep.
1: And that is?
6: Deception.
1: And
6: lying, betrayal,
1: and
6: stabbing each other in the back.
1: All the bad things. Now, Martina and Roger, I think this game is about trust and friendship.
6: Wow.
1: And doing unto others as you would have them do unto you.
6: Mm-hmm.
1: So, Roger, why don't you take a few moments and just tell Martina why you think you two should both say friend so you each get one ticket to Winstock?
3: I think we both should say friend because me personally, I only need one ticket. I got to go in with a bunch of friends of mine. So I only need one, and I would like to go, and I would hope you would like to go if you only need one, and that'd be great.
1: Roger, you got what this game is all about, brother.
6: Pulling the heartstrings.
1: That's right. That's right. Okay. Mm-hmm. Now, Martina, it's your turn. Why don't you tell Roger why you think you both should say friends so you each get one ticket to Winstock?
4: Okay. Well, actually, we're going to meet up with some friends, so I need two tickets. However, paying for one ticket versus two would be so fabulous. So I'm willing to be friends if you're willing to be friends.
1: That makes a lot of sense.
6: I like it.
1: If you're both nice to each other, you at least save a little bit of money, and that's the guaranteed thing then if you both say friend.
3: Yeah.
6: Mm-hmm.
1: Now, I forgot. Have either one of you, Roger, have you been to Winstock before?
3: No, never have.
1: Okay, that's some more valuable information. How about you, Martina? You been to Winstock before?
4: Never been there.
1: Ooh. Oh, this is even more reason for you both to say friend, and we can make this love connection here this morning.
6: Because we talk so highly about Winstock.
1: Yes.
6: That you got to go experience it.
1: And it is one of our favorite moments of the year. So.
6: Absolutely.
1: All right. Fingers crossed that you both say friend, but only time will tell. So here's what's going to happen. I'm going to put you on hold. While we're off the air, we're going to play friend or foe. We'll have you say friend or foe at the exact same time. If you both say friend, you each get one ticket to Winstock. If one of you says foe and the other one says friend, the person who says foe gets both tickets. The other person gets nothing. If you both decide to screw each other and say foe, well, then neither one of you gets nothing, and we give them to the 99 texter, okay?
3: Okay.
1: All right, hold on, guys.
4: Okay.
1: All right, so stick around because you still could be going to win stuff.
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1: All right, while you were listening to commercials just now, we were playing Friend or Foe off the air. So, you want to stick around because if neither one of our contestants get to go to Winstock, you still have a shot at going by being the 99th texter texting Winstock to 320-656-9453. But here's what happened while we were off the air. Roger, you there?
3: Yes.
1: All right, so we are off the air right now. Nobody can hear you. Martina can't hear you either because she is still sitting on hold. But we always like to find out before we play, do you plan on saying friend or foe?
3: Foe.
1: Oh, oh damn. With conviction, he said foe.
6: Now, was it all a lie, yeah, you saying that you have friends going and you only need one ticket?
3: I have friends going, but I need two tickets.
1: Okay.
6: Oh.
3: And I think she's going to say four, too, because she's already said she needs two tickets. And so I'm gambling with it. I'm going to say four.
6: So you're playing the defense rather than playing to get the tickets.
3: Yes.
1: It's a good strategy.
6: Like, if you can't get them, nobody else can get them.
1: Right.
3: Pretty much.
6: This might be a first we've seen a defensive move.
1: Well,
6: in front of
1: you're front. Right. You're right. And the thing is, if he goes on the defense, he still has a 1 in 99 chance of going through text.
6: That is true.
1: I don't think those odds are right.
6: No, I don't think so either, but that's fine.
1: But you understand what I'm saying. Okay, well, Roger, hey, look, and this isn't legally binding. If you decide to change your mind and become a nice guy while you're still sitting on hold, you can do that too.
3: All right,
1: Roger, hold on. We're going to talk to Martina, then we're going to get you back on the phone.
3: All right.
1: Martina, are you there?
18: I'm here.
1: Okay, so Roger can't hear you right now. Nobody can hear you because we're not even on the air right now. But we always like to find out before we play. Do you plan on saying friend or foe?
18: Friend.
1: You're going to say friend, okay. So you're being honest.
2: I am.
1: That's fantastic. So do you really have friends that are going? Or
2: yep, we do. Okay. And I was gonna actually buy tickets today. So yeah.
6: So okay. This might actually work out for you.
2: I sure hope so.
1: I hope that Roger is an honest gentleman as well, and says friend, and you guys both get to go. Ooh. So.
2: Yes.
1: But only time will tell, Martina. And friend or foe okay. can be a fickle mistress. Well, let's get Roger back on the phone and let's play, okay?
2: Okay, thank you.
1: Here we go. Roger, are you there?
3: Yes.
1: All right. Now, nobody say anything because you guys can hear each other again. Now, in a couple of seconds, I'm going to have you say friend or foe at the exact same time. If you both say friend, you each get one ticket to Winstock. If one of you says foe and the other says friend, the person who says foe gets both tickets. The other person gets nothing. If you both say foe, then neither one of you gets anything. We go to the 99th texter, okay?
2: Okay.
1: And if somebody hesitates, they instantly lose and the other person gets both tickets.
6: Yep.
2: Got it.
6: Oh, I'm nervous.
1: All right.
6: I'm nervous.
1: Okay. Here we go. Counting down from three. Friend or foe in 3, 2, 1.
2: Oh, friend.
1: Oh, no! No! Martina, you tried to be nice and it didn't pay off.
2: Oh, so
1: sad. Man.
6: Martina, was that in the back of your mind at all that he might switch sides and say foe?
2: Yes, it actually was. And I was teetering, and I'm like, I'm going to be the better human and share the love.
1: Now, you can walk around all day knowing that you're the better human.
6: Yeah, you're held high.
1: Who isn't going to Winstock, but still the better human.
6: Better human.
1: Now, Roger, why don't you tell us why you decided to not be a gentleman and lie to Martina and say foe instead of friend?
3: I actually have never been there, and I've listened to the show, and I've always said I'm going to go for the gusto and go for it all because I was just playing the odds of going defensively and going for foe.
1: Okay. Hey, look.
3: And the first time I've won. So first time I've ever won anything, any contest. So, yeah, I'm happy, but I'm sad at the same time.
1: Does that lessen the sting at all, Martina, that this is the first time he's ever won anything?
2: No.
1: I didn't think so.
6: Yeah, but your head is held high.
1: Oh, yeah. I forgot about the head being held high.
6: It's held high.
1: Well, Martina, I am sorry. Unfortunately, we weren't able to make it happen for you today, but I'm pretty sure Roger will be thinking about you when he is enjoying Winstock this year.
3: I am sorry. Yes, will be.
1: Thank you, Martina.
2: Thank you.
1: Bye. Well, Roger, you did it, sir.
3: Oh, I thought for sure she was going to say foe.
1: We've had a lot of that this year of both people just saying foe, but you did it, man. I mean, this is the first time.
6: This is the first time in a while that it's actually worked out for somebody to say foe.
1: Yeah.
3: And like I said, I've done some other contests and always just lost or not been drawn. I'm like, you know what? I'm just going to go for it because only one shot. Why not? You know?
1: I love it, man. I love it. As much as I feel bad for Martina, I'm glad that you won. And you're going to Winstock, my friend.
6: Yeah.
3: Sweet. I'm so happy.
1: And we'll have another round of Friend or Foe next week for your shot at winning tickets as well. So you might be going still. You never know. You never know what's in the cards when you listen to the old Kelly Jordan show here. But I do know this.
18: Can you make the connection on the Kelly Jordan show?
1: All right. I'm going to give you four words. You tell me, how are these four words connected? Dibber, rasp, bodkin, and swage.
6: Swage?
1: Yep. Dibber, rasp, bodkin, and swage. How are they all connected? If you know, go ahead, text in a guess to 320-656-9453. If you don't know, stick around for a second because in 4.5 minutes, you're going to hear how they're all connected.
18: Homegrown in the Midwest.
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18: 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The Kelly Jordan Show.
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1: Okay, well, today was another flop. I gave you four words before the break, asked you how they were all connected. I said dibber, rasp, bodkin, and swage. Someone said cooking utensils. Scott guessed that one. Jenna saying, I don't know what any of those words mean. Well, those are all tools. Actually, a dibber is a gardening tool for planting seeds. A rasp is a coarse shaping file. Bodkin is a pointed tool for threading cord through fabric. And a swage is a tool for shaping metal. I didn't know any of those either, so it's not like I have this deep knowledge of tools. I just looked them up on Google. But if you didn't know, now you know how it's all connected.
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All right, we got what's trending on the way next. 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
0: Have you ever heard of the enhanced games?
4: Somebody just talked about it recently.
0: Okay, it's like where enhancing drugs are legal. Performance-enhancing drugs are legal.
4: Yeah, isn't it starting with, like, swimming or something?
0: Well, yes, I think it is starting with swimming, but you can also run the 100-meter, and it could win you $10 million.
5: That's sweet.
0: But you had to beat Usain Bolt's record of running the 100-meter.
4: I think it's going to happen.
0: With someone on performance-enhancing drugs?
4: Oh, it definitely should happen.
0: But God dang, he's the fastest dude ever. Usain Bolt's 100-meter world record is 9.58 seconds.
4: That's insane.
0: Now, that was at their... So, anyway, I'm sorry.

0: You had to break it at their 2027 event. Now, the announcement follows the inaugural competition. It's happening in Las Vegas. Participants use medically supervised performance-enhancing substances.
1: Fantastic.
0: Banned by other sports. Dude, that's the story, is that this actually exists out there.
1: I've heard rumors that they're going to do, like, try to in the next few years, like enhanced baseball, enhanced football.
0: That's what a lot of people say. It's like, let them take the drugs and let's watch just a bunch of
1: home runs,
0: Neanderthals out there just, and then, you know, make them stand further back to hit a home run or put the wall higher or something.
1: All I'm saying is, like, back in the early 2000s when Mark McGwire and Sammy Sosa had that home run race.
0: I remember that very well.
1: Everybody watched baseball. And they weren't watching it because of the game of baseball. They wanted to see a home run.
0: Dude, I was watching it for that reason, too.
1: Right. And so if you got guys that are about to hit just 500-foot towering shots, I'm in.
0: Dude, I want to see someone break Usain Bolt's record in the 100-meter. Just boom, you know. At the finish line before the gun even goes silent. I don't know what I'm saying.
1: Yeah, no, close. Could you imagine like a slap shot in hockey from a guy with its steroids? It goes through the net. The goalie would have to wear like double the pads.
0: Anyway, the games are getting a lot of attention already, and they'll be happening in Las Vegas. So look for that. It's gonna be a lot of thick necks out there.
1: Are you okay with it?
0: I couldn't care less, dude. I care so little about sports.
1: That's fair.
0: I don't think sports matter in the world at all. So
1: I mean, that's very fair.
0: So I couldn't care less. Let them dope till their testicles fall off. I don't.
1: Jeez. Get after it. All right. So Stranger Things season 5 has come to an end. It ended what, New Year's Day? Was that what it was? The final episode? Well, fans are now chiming in, not about the show, but to Millie Bobby Brown, because they're saying she should get a divorce from her husband, Jake Bon Jovi. Or G-O-V.
0: Already?
1: G-O-V, I don't know how to pronounce it.
0: I think it's, isn't it? Yeah.
1: Is it Bon Jovi?
0: Yeah, I think it's his son.
1: Right, I know it's his son, but I don't know if it's pronounced that way. Either way,
0: Dude, you don't know Bon Jovi?
1: No, I know Bon Jovi, but his last name's actually spelled. There's a G involved.
0: You got to take a nap, dude. That's it. You don't even know Bon Jovi. I've had enough today.
1: But last year, there was a viral photo of them in public with her carrying several bags and dealing with a baby seat and him with a much lighter load. And now a clip has surfaced yesterday. She shared her husband's travel habit. She said when they travel, he doesn't pack any clothes.
0: Okay.
1: And he does that just so he can go shopping once he gets to wherever they're going.
0: Well, so what? He's rich.
1: Right. She also added that he won't even pack a phone charger and will just steal hers. Now, people are losing their minds over this.
0: And your wife has never stolen your phone charger. My wife steals mine all the time.
1: Right. You plug it in.
0: I got to go hunt it down in the house somewhere.
1: Right. And people are saying that Millie inadvertently exposed what a, quote, spoiled brat and literal man-child he is. One fan said, quote, a literal man-child born with a silver spoon in his mouth, married to a woman who's been working and taking care of her family since she was a child. Interesting to see how long this lasts. I think people are over-speculating.
0: Meaning?
1: Meaning that you're talking about two people that have, like Millie Bobby Brown, you're telling me isn't doing fine for herself after Stranger Things.
0: I think she's doing all right, yeah.
1: And Bon Jovi, whose last name is Bon Jovi, his dad is like one of the biggest rock stars of all time.
0: I think he's doing all right.
1: Why can't he just be spoiled? Like, if you were rich, why?
0: The only thing is making her carry the heavy load.
1: Yeah, that part's not cool. Yeah, that part is not cool. Like, you could carry your own bag. But at the same time, if you're rich, like, we talk about it all the time.
0: Yeah.
1: If we're rich, we're spending that money.
0: Do what you want.
1: Do what you got to do with it.
0: Why do I care?
1: I think the people that are complaining are just, they don't have a dollar in their pocket and they wish they had it. But either which way, we can keep an eye on Millie Bobby Brown and Jake Bon Jovi if that marriage will last.
0: You know, a game we haven't played in a long time.
1: What?
0: You're getting old. Or you're old if, I'm sorry.
1: No, you were right the first time.
0: Oh, it is your call, you're getting old.
1: Yep.
0: Now, this is a game where Brian Riley has some questions that he'll ask, and it's fun to play along with in the car. If you answer yes, you get one old point. But there is a redeeming point, a redeeming question after that, where you cannot be old.
1: Okay.
0: Boy, I made that more confusing than what it needed to be.
1: Let's just play the game. We'll figure it out.
0: God, I just want to go home, dude. This show has just been an absolute mess since
1: you gotta be positive.
0: The first second. But we are going to play You're Getting Old next, and if it goes anything like the rest of the show today, it'll be a hot mess as well.
1: It's going to be rock solid.
0: But it is fun to play along with in the car to find out if you're getting old.
1: That's right.
0: It's coming up next.

0: look, moving on.
1: That song is really starting to grow on me. Josh Ross, Hate How You Look, on the Kelly Jordan Show. I didn't like it at first.
2: I like it.
1: I do too. Now I do. It's weird how that happens, right? Like sometimes you're like, I don't know about this one. And then it's like, you know what? Pretty damn good.
3: Burns in your brain long enough, you're bound to like it.
1: Well, it's time to play You're Getting Old. Now, this is where you can find out if you're getting old by some scientifically researched questions.
3: That's right.
1: And Brian Riley will ask them, we'll give points, we'll take points away, and we'll find out at the end who has the highest score.
3: Perfect.
1: God almighty.
3: You nailed it. You're fine.
1: All right.
3: All right, you ready for this?
1: Yes.
3: All right, here we go. You're getting old. 1 point. If you've ever said, where's the good stapler?
1: People own their own stapler? I didn't even know someone had a stapler in their house.
3: You ever said it at work?
1: No.
3: I have. Give me a point for that. I've definitely said it at work.
1: You said, where's the good stapler?
3: Absolutely.
1: I've said, where's the stapler? Because I'm like, what the hell? Like, I know we have one around here.
3: No, because there's always one that's just so smooth, it doesn't back up. It doesn't make the weird where it spreads the opposite direction when you pound it down.
1: Well, that's a feature on the stapler. You can push up that little thing and flip it around.
3: So somebody's been messing with me for years on end.
1: I think so, dude.
3: You learn something new every day.
1: And this is how you find out.
3: It took me 34 years to know how to actually use a stapler. That might be more embarrassing than saying, where's the good stapler? Redeeming quality. You filmed a concert on your phone, then never watched the video again.
1: I don't know if I've done that or not, because I find it annoying when people do it.
3: Yeah, I've never videotaped a concert.
1: I hate when people post it, too, with no context whatsoever. Look who I saw last night. I can't tell who that is.
3: You don't have... If you had Snapchat, you would get really annoyed because there's people that are in the bleeds, and they videotape the concert from the bleeds. So you just see the arena. You don't even see the artist, and it's just muffled audio.
1: Nice.
3: For a solid 4 minutes.
1: What are you doing, trying to prove you had $45 for a ticket?
3: Congratulations. This was a great show. I'm glad you could hear it.
1: So far, you're old, and I'm not.
3: I'm old. All right, here we go.
1: Next one.
3: You're getting old... If you think candy is too sweet now.
1: Huh.
3: I don't. I definitely don't. I crush candy.
1: Me too, man. You get me some Mambas. I've been on a Mamba kick.
3: Have you had the Tropic ones yet?
1: I don't like the Tropic ones. Okay. Sorry, dude.
3: No, that's fine. I'm not going to say anything. I'm not going to say anything.
1: So zero for either of us on that.
3: Zero for either of us. Okay, we both love candy. We both have a bunch of bad teeth.
1: Yes.
3: Redeeming quality. You follow a dog on TikTok. Now, we could change TikTok from Facebook, any social media platforms.
1: Hell no.
3: No, not a chance.
1: Hell no.
3: I'm sorry. Like, I like other people's pets, not enough to follow them.
1: Yeah, I love dogs, but I don't care what your dog is doing when I'm not around.
3: I also feel it's awkward showing someone else a video of someone else's dog.
1: Yes.
3: You see what this dog did yesterday? Like, that's the dog thing.
1: So you're still sitting at 1 point, Brian.
3: All right, here we go. You're getting old if you go to the bar at 8 p.m. and leave by 11 p.m.
1: You can even make that earlier. Hell yeah.
3: Yeah.
1: I'll go at noon. I'm done at 2.
3: That's exactly right. Can you give me a point for that one, too? Because the earlier you go to the bar, the better.
1: Less
3: crowds, less heat.
1: And day crowds are just better.
3: They're different.
1: Yeah.
3: Because they're not belligerent.
1: I love day crowds.
3: All right. Redeeming quality. You're obsessed with memes.
1: No.
3: Not me either.
1: I couldn't care less about memes.
3: Me either. We never post any on our page, which is a prime example.
1: Because there's like a law thing. There's like a lawsuit going around right now where people are getting sued for memes. And so they're like, take them all down. I'm like, yeah, we've never posted.
3: Thank goodness we've never posted memes. Neither of us meme guys.
1: I find them funny, but not funny enough to share, I guess. I don't know.
3: Unless it's very relatable, I'll share it.
1: Yeah, some of them make me laugh out loud a lot of times.
3: I think I've shared one meme in my entire life.
1: Yeah, so I'm not obsessed with memes. Dude, you're sitting at 2 points. I'm only at one, so you're older than me.
3: I'm old right now. All right, you're getting old if you know the words that follow Tell Me Why from the Backstreet Boys.
1: Yep. Ain't nothing but a heart. Yeah.
3: Tell me why.
1: So you get a point for that.
3: Yeah.
1: Too.
3: Well, yeah. When you have that, when you own the CD, you know every single word of that song. Redeeming quality. You've taken a BuzzFeed quiz to see what your cocktail is. I definitely have done that.
1: I've done that too.
3: We'll
1: take away a point for each of us.
3: Always fun.
1: I love BuzzFeed quizzes. They're not really around much anymore.
3: No,
1: though.
3: The worst was I remember taking one, thinking I was going to be an old fashioned or something fancy. It was like, you're a light beer. I was like, ugh.
1: A Michelob.
3: Dang it.
1: All right, we got time for one more.
3: Oh, one more? Oh, boy. I better redeem myself.
1: You're sitting old right now over me.
3: You're getting old when you said, why is the music so loud in here?
1: God, yes.
3: Nope, never have.
1: Because sometimes it's just too damn loud.
3: I can't even hear myself think right now.
1: Especially in the wrong situation. Like, there's a bar that me and my wife like to go to, and I'm always like, could they just turn it down a smidge?
3: And because we just talked, we go to the bar at like noon. So when it's ripping at 1:30.
1: And here's a hint for bar owners. Loud music doesn't equal energy in your bar. It's hard on people's ears when they're not good speakers and the music sucks.
3: What?
1: It's hard on people's ears.
3: What?
1: They call it ear trauma.
3: What?
1: All right.
3: Redeeming quality. You've used the word bruh in a sentence.
1: I mean, I have, but
3: did you mean it?
1: I use it because I hear my kids say it all the time, so I think I can redeem myself on that one.
3: I can redeem myself as well, because sometimes you just go, bruh.
1: Bruh.
3: Bruh. if you find out you got to do something you weren't supposed to do, or like a last second thing comes in, you're like, bruh.
1: Yeah, that's a redeeming quality on that one.
3: Redeeming quality.
1: We tie, dude, 1-1.
3: Should I do one more to tie break?
1: No, we don't have time.
3: Okay, fine.
1: But Amanda agrees with you on the stapler. She said yes on the stapler. Also pens. Where's my good pen?
3: Yes, a good pen?
1: You can definitely have a good pen.
3: If it's an ink, a good gel ink pen.
1: Oh, yeah, it just glides across the page.
3: Ooh.
1: All right, coming up next, we got a country quick mix. Thank God. Something that I know will be good on today's show.
3: Yes.
1: If you've never heard it before, it's like going to the country quick mix. Nope.
3: That's
1: not it. It's like going to the country dance club, only it happens right here on your radio. And it's coming up next. Dude, I want to go home.
0: Rise and shine.
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3: Yeah, oh yeah.
1: And that means that us crashing your campsite is right around the corner.
3: Yeah, that's right. All you have to do is text the keyword crash, C-R-A-S-H, to 320-656-9453. You tell us where your campsite is, your row number, all that stuff, and we're going to come party with you at Winstock.
1: Yes, and here's the thing. If you feel awkward with us walking up to your campsite, know that we feel awkward sometimes too.
3: Yeah.
1: So if our first few seconds of hanging out together is awkward, I apologize for that.
3: It's probably going
1: to
3: happen.
1: But we're doing our best to show up. And honestly, last year was a blast, dude.
3: So much fun.
1: Some of those campsites we stop at are just, you know, they got six or seven of them all together, a big compound. And we try and hit as many as we possibly can. Sometimes it gets tough, especially as the day goes on and the drinks start flowing.
3: Right. With the concert going on and everything, too, we try to hit everybody, but some things don't work out.
1: Right.
3: But either way, when we come hang out with you, it's going to be a party.
1: Right. So what do they got to do one more time so that we can stop by and say hello during Winstock?
3: You text the keyword CRASH, C-R-A-S-H, to 656-WILD. Fill out the information there. You'll be on the list, and we'll just start marking them down and knocking them one by one.
1: Man, I cannot wait. That's one of my favorite parts of Winstock is going campsite to campsite. So get that done, and this is the Kelly Jordan Show, and we are brought to you by C&D Granite on Wild Country 99.
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0: The Country Quick Mix at 6:20 and at 8:20 every single Friday morning. 320-656-9453. That is the phone number. Who's this?
1: Hey, this is Ellie.
0: Ellie, what is going on this weekend?
1: So I'm super excited. I'm going tubing for the first time this year.
0: Like behind a boat or like down a river?
1: Yeah, like behind a boat. We're going down to the lake. Yeah.
0: All right.
2: That sounds fun.
0: You know, I've tried to pull people on the tube, and they don't like when I do it because I can't, like, my throttle's kind of sticky on my boat, so I can't really regulate it.
2: So it just goes fast and slow.
0: Yeah, it's all, like, my son was like, Dad, it's not that fun when you drive the boat.
2: Why don't you just hammer it down and let it fly?
0: Because I don't want to kill anybody or break someone's neck.
2: No, you won't. That's how you learn.
0: That's awesome. So is it a whole day planned on the water then?
1: Oh, yeah, it's going to be an awesome day. The tubing is just what I'm the most excited for.
0: I love it. Have a great weekend out on the water.
1: Thanks, you guys too.
0: All right, here we go.
3: 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The

0: my opinion, the best Toby Keith song on the market. Love that song still. There it was, your second country quick mix of the morning. We do it every single Friday morning here on the Kelly Jordan Show. I don't think there's any other morning show doing it. There might be a reason for that, but we're going to keep it going. All right, we got to look at your local news on the way next.
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0: Jennifer Leverins now joins us with a look at your news. Wait a second. People were getting scammed on Temu. She has that and a couple of other stories for you. And she now joins us from our sister station's newsroom, which is KNSI. This is Jennifer Leverins. Hey, Jen.
2: Hey there. The federal government giving farmers a rare opportunity to expand their crop safety net coverage. The Farm Service Agency says eligible landowners can review and consider increasing base acres for agriculture risk coverage and price loss coverage programs starting Monday and going through August 31st. This is the first chance that farmers have had to add base acres since 2002. The U.S. Department of Agriculture says the update is designed to better reflect current farming operations and help producers manage financial risk.
0: All right. Love to hear it.
2: European Union regulators fining Chinese online retailer Temu for failing to protect consumers from illegal products. The EU's investigation found Temu exposed consumers to high-risk items, including baby toys and small electronics that did not meet safety standards. The penalty was issued under the Digital Services Act, which requires online platforms to protect users from harmful content and goods.
0: Good. That's good, man. Now, I've never ordered anything from Temu.
2: Me neither.
0: But whenever I'm like scrolling for something to buy, and I see like, oh my God, this is cheap. Usually it's on Temu.
2: Yeah.
0: And so I just go right past it.
2: Yep.
0: I've seen so many people. If it's like a pair of sunglasses or something, who cares? But like if it's like lighting or something like that, I'm not going to mess with it.
2: No thanks. And then finally, we celebrate the humble paperclip.
0: Oh.
2: Today is National Paperclip Day, and yes, it's a real thing. It has been keeping our papers together since Samuel Faye received the first U.S. patent for a bent wire clip in 1867.
0: Dang.
2: Yep. In case you thought paper clips were just for paper, think again. You can use it to replace a broken zipper tab, unclog a spray bottle, hold a hem in place, or fix a broken necklace clasp.
0: You know what? It's not on that list.
2: What's that?
0: TV antenna.
2: Oh, yes.
0: You can use it for we used that for ages on our garage TV up until we moved here. Like we just had a paper clip sticking in there. Worked just fine.
2: Yep. Yeah.
0: No need for an expensive antenna. All right. Thank you, Jennifer Leverance. We got Maybe It's Just Me on the way next, where I bring something to the show that it's possible only I find interesting. You know how we always wonder, how do people get suckered in to sending celebrities money? You know when people get like swindled
14: into
0: it
14: all the time.
0: Well, there's actually a condition that makes that happen. I'm going to tell you, this blew my mind when I read this. I'm going to tell you all about it coming up next when we do Maybe It's Just Me, when I bring something to the show that it's possible only I find interesting.

0: This is how people get tricked.
1: Sometimes Kelly finds things interesting that no one else does. We mean absolutely no one. It's time for Maybe It's Just Me.
0: So you've heard those stories about people will send Brad Pitt money because he sends them pictures of himself being in the hospital and stuff like that. Well, that's actually a condition that those people have called urotomania. Okay. I probably got that wrong, but that doesn't really matter. It's a rare psychiatric condition in where people believe, they develop the belief that somebody else is deeply in love with them. Here's the even crazier part about the whole thing. They think the other person made the first move. So
2: really?
0: In their mind, like that, we'll just use the Brad Pitt one as an example.
2: Okay.
0: That woman who sent Brad Pitt all that money because he was sending like pictures of himself in the hospital and stuff.
2: Yeah.
0: She believed that Brad Pitt was in love with her. And that he made the first move on her, and that's why she could send him some money while he was in the hospital.
2: So age has nothing to do with it.
0: No, it can happen to anybody. It's just a rare psychiatric condition that can happen to people. Can you imagine?
2: So does that mean they also probably believe that everybody they encounter is their best friends and whatnot?
0: No, it's just certain people. They become obsessed with certain people. And something in their brain switches, and they assume that that person is in love with them and wants to hang out with them.
2: That's actually kind of crazy.
0: In some cases, this is what leads to, like, you've heard those people, like, breaking into Britney Spears' house saying that they love her or she loves them or I'm her husband or whatever. They have this condition. So there is, like, an actual psychiatric condition that leads to people doing that particular crime.
2: So is that like most stalkers probably?
0: Yes.
2: So that's what you're getting at? Okay.
0: They say that most of the time this leads to that stalking behavior, and they don't even realize, you know, we're always like, oh my God, these people are insane. They don't even realize they're stalking. They think that that person is in love with them, and that person wants them to climb their fence and go into their bathroom and go through their underwear drawer.
2: It's so crazy because if you were to ask them, like, why do you believe that they wanted that? Their answer probably wouldn't make any sense.
0: Or it would be like, well, that's my wife, or you know, she wanted me to come over. Yeah, she's been waiting for me.
2: So do they have to go through a bunch of psychiatric evaluations? I'm guessing.
0: Well, heck yeah, they do.
2: I'm guessing after all that whole thing is said and done?
0: Sarah texting in. This was on Dr. Phil one time. It was crazy. Man, I'll have to look up that episode because when I read about this, I was like, oh, that's weird that those people actually think that that person is in love with them.
2: Could you imagine?
0: It's what a sad condition to have because it probably doesn't get diagnosed a lot until they're the victim of fraud. And it's like, wait, or they're stalking somebody.
2: Or they're in jail because of what they did was over the line. And then how do you even... Man, that would stink as a prosecutor, too.
0: Yeah. They have urotomania, I swear.
2: Because what if they're really, like, good at heart? They just had no idea.
0: Right. They probably are good at heart. They think that person loves them.
2: Oh, that's wild.
0: Ooh, man, there is some wild stuff going on out there.
2: Then it makes you wonder if it's going to be connected to anything else.
0: Could be.
2: Man, could be, that's brother. Bonker. That's a good one to end on a Friday, dude.
0: Oh, fine. This is the only good segment we had today.
2: Hey, we did one.
0: Hey, maybe you didn't like this one. That's okay. I get it. I'm going to have another one for you on Monday if my car doesn't break down on the way to work. And you might not like that one either. It's okay. I like them all because maybe it's just me.
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0: Kevin from the Boot Shack. What's going on, Kevin?
6: Hey, you guys ever heard of a foot condition called neuromas?
0: Have not.
6: There's a nerve that runs in between your metatarsal heads on the balls of your feet. And when your feet are being pinched for so many years because your shoes are too tight at the balls of your feet, what happens, those nerves become inflamed. 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Your body will cure itself, heal itself, if you give it a chance to get shoes and boots that fit your feet properly.
0: Where do they come to get healed, Kevin?
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1: So you probably heard the saying, it's all downhill from here.
0: Oh, yeah.
1: Right. When you hear that saying, what do you think automatically?
0: Like, it's going to get easy from here on out.
1: You think it's going to get easy?
0: Yeah, it's all downhill from here.
1: Which is crazy, because I think the opposite. It's like, I think things are going to get worse.
0: I guess, but I think, like, isn't going downhill a lot easier than going uphill?
1: Right, and what's funny is, the way you said it is causing a debate on the internet.
0: Of course.

0: It is, because we fixed everything else.
1: Right, because somebody on social media asked, how do you interpret it? And they explained, I believe the most common intent of the situation is deteriorating, but the first thing I thought of was the opposite, like biking down a hill. It's a lot easier the way you thought of it.
0: Right, it's all downhill from here.
1: Now, here's the crazy thing. Only 13% of people think the way you do. Out of 2,000, 13% of those only think. 87% are on my side saying, thinking it gets worse.
0: Maybe I'm an optimist.
1: I just think of it like a bowling ball. Like, yeah, it's easier for the bowling ball to roll down, but when it runs into something, ain't going to be good.
0: Right.
1: Right. It's going to blow up right in your face.
0: Well, I'm going to keep being positive about it. It's all downhill from here. It's all, we got up the hill, now we just coast.
1: I'm going to change your name to Silver Lining Kelly Jordan.
0: I like that.
1: There you go.
0: The Howlin' Wolf, Silver Lining. I thought it was the Howlin' Wolf.
1: No, you're the Lone Wolf.
0: The Lone Wolf, Silver Lining, Alabaster Jones.
1: The Lone Wolf, yeah. The Lone Wolf, Alabaster, I can't even say it. That's too much work. There was a

0: It's time now for the Small Town Salute.
1: We want to say good morning to everybody listening in Towner, North Dakota, population 479. Now, Towner has been dubbed the most lazy town name in all of North Dakota, but it was actually named after O.M. Towner, who was a rancher back in 1886. He arrived there on the Great Northern Railroad, decided he liked it, and never left. And that's how all 0.83 square miles got its name. And that's why Towner, North Dakota, you get today's Small Town Salute.
0: That was your Small Town Salute on the Kelly Jordan Show.
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1: Your laughter at 20 after, brought to you by the law offices of Bradshaw and Bryant on Wild Country 99. In today's laughter at 20 after, Comedian Nathan McIntosh talks about people fighting on airplanes.
17: First class, I'm the safest part of the plane to be in. All the plane fights. Every week, somebody's fighting on a plane, and none of those fights happen in first class. People in first class are like, should I knock somebody out or finish my soup? And they finish their soup. People in the back, though, kick their Crocs off and start rocking people in the eyes. There are so many plane fights, they should start boarding planes by weight class. Forget Delta Comfort Plus. We are now boarding light middleweights. Everybody line up and start stretching. You know what time it is.
0: That was your laughter at 20 after. On the Kelly Jordan Show.

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1: This is a bad sign. Summer's going to be a long summer.
0: That's not a bad sign.
1: Well, when you hear why it's going to be a long summer, it has nothing to do with the weather.
0: Oh, okay.
1: Because it has to do with the mosquitoes.
0: Oh. Well, shoot, it's been dry around here. I think we're going to be fine.
1: So far, so good. Well, rumor is mosquitoes can now be attracted to DEET repellent. Attracted to DEET repellent.
0: Oh, that's bad news.
1: So anybody that's overusing it, not going to be that good.
0: One time, it was one of the funniest things. My dad bought like this, you know, like for hunting, he bought like this 100% DEET mosquito spray or something like that. And he sprayed like two sprays of it on himself. And for an entire week at the cabin, you know, he's like me. He wears the same clothes every day.
1: Sure.
0: He had these two just greasy spots on his shirt where he sprayed that DEET. My mom washed it, wouldn't come off. Ugh. I was like, man, what did that do to your skin, Dad, if it did that to your shirt?
1: Just burning holes right through you. Now, they did a scientific experiment to see if it was just like a one-off thing or whatever else.
0: Yeah.
1: And the experiment found out that mosquitoes prefer a DEET-treated arm over an unsprayed arm.
0: Oh, crap.
1: So if you plan to spray yourself down this summer, DEET might not be the answer. But what is it called? Bug Off or something like that?
0: Yeah.
1: That spray actually works really, really well.
0: You know what I want to get is an old school bug zapper in my backyard with the blue light in it and everything.
1: Would you just sit there and watch it?
0: Oh, God, yeah, dude. That's great entertainment.
1: I kind of want to put it on my front porch. When we're porching?
0: Yes.
1: Put the zapper out there?
0: My grandpa used to have one, and I loved it in the summertime.
1: It does seem a little trashy just because when you think about them, they're always in like gross houses and movies.
0: Yeah.
1: So if you put one in a nice house and you go and you're like,
0: well, I know when like a beetle lands, like,
1: just buzzing like nonstop. A little trashy, but a lot of good entertainment.

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1: What's the funniest misspelling you've ever had in a text?
2: I wasn't feeling well one day and I was moping in bed. I texted my husband to bring me some ice cream and a uterus instead of a utensil. It autocorrected. I started utensil and it said uterus.
3: I was at work one time and a friend of mine at work was getting ready to do a competition of some sort. I went to send them a text to wish them luck and I said, good luck. 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Right as I sent it, it said good lick. So I was like, oops, stupid autocorrect. I mean luck.
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Jordan Davis, Thomas Rhett, Ain't a Bad Life, St. Cloud's number one for new country, Wild Country 99. What's up? It's Brian Riley. Welcome into Friday. We earned this weekend, you know, putting in that hard work week. Honestly, I wish we had 4-day work weeks every week. This was fantastic. Hardy is on now, Wild Country 99.

0: What if?
1: Came around Wild Country 99. And don't forget, this weekend is a Lakes Jam winning weekend thanks to Hanson Paving. Tucker Wetmore, Bailey Zimmerman, and more at Lakes Jam coming up here towards the end of June. We want to get you in and get you in for free. 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

0: 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You ready? 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

Ella Langley, Be Her, St. Cloud's number one for New Country, Wild Country 99. And if you missed the Kelly Jordan Show today, we talked about things that say you've made it in life. And one of which I brought up was not having a phone case on your phone, so I took mine off. I've never been more scared to walk around with a phone in my life. How people do that and are okay with it, you really have made it in life.

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1: 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Ooh. 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

He's going to be one of the many artists that'll be at Lakes Jam this year. Josh Ross, Wild Country 99. And by the way, Lakes Jam Military Appreciation Month still going on. You got a few days left to submit that photo, former or current military member. 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

Langley, Choosing Texas, St. Cloud's number one for new country. It's Wild Country 99, Brian Riley. And of course, you want to hear something today, make sure you let us know. 656-WILD. Thomas Rhett is on now. 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

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We're either going to party in Avon or we're going to party in Rice. 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Thanks to Ruck Sewer and Portable Rental right here on Wild.

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debate is on, and I don't know how there's even a debate for this. Wild Country 99, Brian Riley. And have you ever heard the saying, it's all downhill from here? Well, 87% of people are saying it's like things are going to get worse, which I'm on that side. While that means 13% of people think things are going to get easier when you hear it, it's all downhill from here. Yeah, I mean, no, that I was going to say I get it, but I don't.

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Wild Country 99, Brian Riley, because next weekend, Glory Days at Cozy Corners Campground in Richmond, it's happening. 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

Tucker Wetmore, Wild Country 99. It's Brian Riley, and I think I'm having a heart attack, or my heart's skipping a beat, something, because I had two energy drinks today because I was dragging just a little bit. My heart is racing. I think that's normal. I think that's the caffeine taking over, but if you don't hear from me, at least I gave a fair warning.

day, Potts Farm was a place to go. 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Jack and Jim were a few good men. 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Better watch out for the boys in blue. And all this small town, he said, she said. Ain't it funny how rumors spread? 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Man, that talk is getting old. You better mind your business, man. Watch your mouth. Before I have to knock that loud mouth out. I'm tired of talking, man. Y'all ain't listening. Them old

Jason Aldean, Wildcat 399, and Riley Green just dropped a new song called Think As You Drunk, which is very hard to say to begin with, but it's really cool as he samples Toby Keith's As Good As I Once Was, thanks to Toby's family. He said, quote, they completely thought it was the tip of the cap to Toby. I can't wait to listen to it. Think As You Drunk, out now. Right now, Worst Way, Wild Country 99. Tonight.

0: 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The only backup
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Lakes Jam headliner, Bailey Zimmerman. Holy smokes, Wild Country 99. It's Brian Riley. By the way, speaking of Lakes Jam, it's a Lakes Jam winning weekend, all thanks to Hanson Paving. All weekend long, got keywords for you on the 10s starting at 11. 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

Willie Nelson, Wild Country 99, and Dan and Shay going to be at the Mystic Lake Amphitheater coming up in September. Chris Stapleton also going to be at Mystic Lake this summer. The amount of concerts that we have tickets for, insane. And by the way, you can sign up to win all of them for free online, wildcountry99.com.

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8: 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Ooh. 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

if anybody actually wanted to know this. St. Cloud's number one for new country, Wild Country 99, and the Queen of Pop, or whatever her nickname is, Madonna, was asked to name some of her best partners that she's ever had. She said JFK Jr., but she also qualified that she was only counting dead people. So that's, again, I don't know if I'd want to know who my grandma hooked up with. I feel like that's a little awkward for someone.

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He's going to be at Lakes Jam, Josh Ross, Wild Country 99. Lakes Jam winning weekend all weekend long thanks to Hands of Paving. We're going to get you in. Make sure you're listening on the tens for keywords. 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Still a few days left to get yourself signed up. 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

Jackson, Wild Country 99. And this is good news for me because science says artsy people may age slower. So it turns out like people that like to go to museums, curl up into a good book, might actually help you stay younger longer. They say it almost has as much of an effect as if you were to exercise daily. Now, I know I don't seem like a museum goer or a book reader because I'm not, but I was in college level art when I was in high school. So I'd say that's artsy.

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0: Thomas Rhett, Wild Country 99, and going on right now, rate our music. Let us know what you think of it, because you could end up winning cold hard cash or maybe $100 to Amazing Farmyard in Eden Valley. 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

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It's Brian Riley. All thanks to our friends over at Create a Legacy. 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We played Johnny Cash earlier, a little Hank Williams right now. You got something you'd like to hear? 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

0: 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Here's Cody Johnson.
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15: 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Ooh. 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

Luke Combs, Sleepless in a Hotel Room, Wild Country 99, and that is going to do it for me, Brian Wiley. Have a great rest of your Friday. Have a great weekend. Enjoy the weather. I think it's supposed to be nice, but I don't know. It's Apple weather. I can only believe so much. We'll talk to you later. Boots off, John Party.

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0: to start it off. Your afternoon's on with Wild Country 99. Blake Shelton, Barry Allen in for Chris and Chelsea. And I think I suffer from erotomania. You know what that is? We'll talk about that in 15 minutes. That might be something you suffer from, too. Kevin Powers loving this with Shaboozy on Wild.
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0: 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At Lakes Jam this June, featuring Bailey Zimmerman. That's the only backup
1: 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Hey, y'all, it's Bailey Zimmerman.
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10: 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Ooh. What could go wrong?
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That's Morgan Wallen, Wild Country 99, hanging out with Barry Allen. Yeah, Monday, Chris and Chelsea be all back for you and ready to go again. And yeah, I was asking if you thought you maybe suffered from a condition called erotomania. I know at times I've thought that there was an artist that I've met, hung out with, interviewed, that I thought, hey, they show that they like me. Well, that is what the condition is called, erotomania, where a person believes a celebrity is in love with them. So, you know, coming up with Lakes Jam, coming up, you might find some celebrities that hit on you. It's a possibility. We're going to talk about how you can get out to Lakes Jam all weekend long. We'll give you all the details coming up here before 3 o'clock on Wild Country 99. Got a request already. Tom checking in, wants to hear Florida Georgia Line. Here's Cruz, a Wild. Baby.

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0: Oh, it's a Flashback Friday going on, and Eddie Rabbit on your radio. I love it, Rainy Night. You know, he passed away in 1998 from lung cancer, and yeah, it was a very sad day in music for sure. Hey, we've got some happy days in music coming up with Lakes Jam in just about a month or so, so make sure you're listening all weekend long with Hanson Paving. We've got your Words That Win and a Wild Winning Weekend. Oh, we are looking forward to it with Wild Country 99. Here's new Cody Johnson.
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So much talent. That's Eric Church, Morgan Wallen, Tim McGraw, and Hardy on Wild Country 99 and Barry Allen. Yeah, Minnesota State Fair announced Hardy's going to be out there September 4th in the grandstand, and it's probably going to be sold out, so you might want to get those tickets. Around $100. Not terrible, but seems a little spendy these days, doesn't it? It's Dr. Wetmore now. Oh, no.

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Mr. Scotty McCrary, Wild Country 99, and Barry Allen. Yes, going towards the weekend. It's going to be a beautiful one. It's about as perfect as you can get. Tomorrow, 80, mid-70s on Sunday, and then Monday, 84. We're going to have a little bit of rain for a few days, Tuesday, Wednesday, Thursday, so we need it. Yeah, definitely. Jordan Davis now. It's requested on Wild. NBA.

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0: 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Afternoons on Wild Country 99. Powered by Coburn's.

That's a big number one song for Ella Langley. 6 weeks on the charts. It's keeping her other music from getting the top of the charts, which everything is just going to the top. It's great. It's Wild Country 99 hanging out with Barry Allen in for Chris and Chelsea. They're going to be back on Monday. They've been enjoying some time off. And well, we've got a hometown challenge I got to tell you about, and we're down to our last two towns. All the details I'm going to give you coming up in about 16 minutes on Wild. Playing

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So who is it? 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
11: 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Ooh. 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

Lakes Jam this year, and we are coming up on a wild, windy weekend with Lakes Jam and Hanson Paving. Your chance to see Bailey Zimmerman, Tucker Wedmore, Josh Ross, even Neil McCoy and Terry Clark going to be there. A lot more, too. The Words That Win every hour starting tomorrow on Wild.

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Forget about last night. Lonely, a wild catchy 99 is Barry Allen, Chris and Chelsea back on Monday. So how do you know that you've made it in life? Well, there's a couple of things that people have said. One of them includes a walk-in closet, really. You'd be surprised at what the other two are. We'll talk about that coming up in three songs on Wild Country 99.

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5: 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Ooh. What could go wrong?
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It's Barry Allen and for Chris and Chelsea, and we're talking about how you made it in life. This is how you know you've made it in life, all right? And there was a survey that people were asked to take about the biggest modern status symbols. And there's a long list of some of these things, and some of the higher stuff out on this list were like having a hot tub or a pool, even a little plunge soaking pool, having an at-home sauna. But the top three were the latest iPhone, a luxury handbag, and the number one was a high-end watch. Even on that list was a walk-in closet. That's how you know you've made it. Yeah, I guess everywhere I've seen has kind of a walk-in closet now. So maybe if you're talking like Luke Bryan kind of money, that walk-in closet's a little different. Maybe. By the way, we've got your McDonald's Meats Wheel of Meat. $25 to get out to McDonald's Meats. Going to be coming back on Monday when Chris and Chelsea, they'll bring that Wheel of Meat back with them. Luke Bryan, Winstock headliner now on Wild.

Throwback Friday going on at Bellamy Brothers, a Wild Country 99. It's Barry Allen in for Chris and Chelsea. And yeah, the weekend is here. We're so excited about it. Almost 5 o'clock, and hopefully you get out a little bit early. It was a short week this week. You know, maybe you didn't get out early, but man, enjoy the weekend. It's here. Those requests coming in at 320-656-WILD. Gabby Barrett now.

0: country. Now, Wild Country 99 is saying thank you with a weekend they won't forget. At Lake Jam this June, featuring Bailey Zimmerman. That's the only backup
1: 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Hey, y'all, it's Bailey Zimmerman.
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Chris Jansen, me and a beer can on Wild Country 99 with Barry Allen, getting you out of there. The weekend is just about here. It's a good time for you to get that vote in for that hometown challenge, because in less than 2 weeks, we're going to have a big old party for that hometown. And it's down to Rice and Avon right now. It's brought to you by Ruck Sewer and Portable Rental. 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

you remember Taylor Swift had written that song called Tim McGraw, and that was one of her first big hits, and then she gets a duet with Tim McGraw, and that was a highlight of her career. Highway Don't Care is on Wild Country 99 with Barry Allen. Hey, you're getting out of there for the weekend. I hope you are. Request all day long. 656 Wild to get him into me. Here's Post.

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Thomas Rhett. He's talking about how life ain't so bad. 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

on Country 99. Yeah, famous friends. Always good to have those. It's Barry Allen in for Chris and Chelsea. They'll be back again on Monday as we're getting you into a weekend. It's going to be picture perfect. 80, 76 on Sunday, mid 80s on Monday. I'm loving it. Request a

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15: 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Ooh. 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

Morgan Wallen of Wild Country 99. He might be talking about men's bathrooms. I ain't coming back. Is on Wild Country 99 is Barry Allen for Chris and Chelsea. Well, you ever been into a bathroom and been like, wow, there's no privacy in here for guys. Women, they have a very private bathrooms. It's great. Let's talk about that. Just after 6 o'clock, I've got some details you might be all right in seeing. It's coming up on Wild Country 99. It's Jason.

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That's Zach Brown Band, a Wild Country 99, just after 6 o'clock. It's Barry Allen. Welcome to the weekend officially. Your evening is on. And, you know, you're thinking about going to the bathroom, maybe in a public bathroom, and you go, man, this is a bunch of urinals that are just right there for everybody to see. Well, somebody has redesigned the men's bathrooms to create more privacy, and it's an unbelievable idea. I love it. It's like the stall with the door, then a urinal, then a stall with a door and a urinal, because it separates you. You know that feeling when you're like, I don't know who I should stand next to or if I should find a stall away? You know what I mean? I love this idea.

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And I don't think anybody's going to argue about us playing that song. So why don't you jump on a Buy Music Weekly survey that we have? We want your feedback. You can get some cash prizes, even $100 spent at Amazing Farmyard in Eden Valley. 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We'll get you that link. Girl.

0: so.
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As requested, Morgan Wallen, new stuff called Don't We on Wild Country 99 and Barry Allen. Chris and Chelsea going to be back on Monday. And, well, Chris Valentine, a pretty high-level beanbag player, and apparently Brian Riley is too. And so that's why they're going to be out hosting at Cozy Corners Campground in Richmond. It's going to be going on Saturday, June 6th. So just over a week away, it's a Glory Days Festival and a lot of stuff going on out there. Food, drink, and fun, and kids area, kitty tractor pull, regular tractor pull, even an auction, bingo. And a band, obviously. You got to have that. Get all the info, wildcountry99.com, and go have fun out there.

0: Country. Now, Wild Country 99 is saying thank you with a weekend they won't forget. At Lakes Jam this June, featuring Bailey Zimmerman. That's the only backup
1: plan you need. Hey, y'all, it's Bailey Zimmerman.
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0: 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Whether you wore the uniform or stood behind someone who did, this is our way of saying
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0: That's Keith Urban, July, Lakefront Music Fest. Yeah, it's going to be going on at Prior Lake. He's going to be out there. Sweet Thing at Wild Country 99 and Barry Allen. Oh, July is going to be here before we know it. Just 36 days until the 4th of July. How about that? Just over a month away. The summer is flying by. It's Barry Allen. I'm going to jump out of here. Chris and Chelsea coming back on Monday. They'll be back for you tomorrow. I'll be hanging out in the Words That Win for Lakes Jam Ticks.
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